0: Hi guys. All right. So for this next section, I'm going to need everyone to close their eyes. Close your eyes. I'm making everyone in the room close their eyes and mentally travel back to the early 2000s. I wasn't alive. And if I was likely a toddler. But let's pretend it's 2007. I'm 1 year old, but let's pretend that you are old enough to be sitting on your bedroom floor, your side bangs are covering one eye, and your parents are yelling at you because you've been on the family computer for like 3 hours, and a copy of Seventeen magazine is sitting right in front of you, and you're about to take a personality quiz that will supposedly reveal everything about your future. So, tonight, in honor of our theme, we are doing exactly that. So, I have a special guest, not my mom. Right now, our reoccurring guest, actually, is back. He just came back from the gym. He's going to be a little nonverbal, unfortunately.
1: Hey, guys.
0: Anyways.
1: It's me.
0: He's going to be answering my questions for my little magazine cover. Okay?
1: Okay.
0: Sounds good?
1: Yep.
0: Okay. Be more vibrant.
1: That I'm trying.
0: Okay, ready? He has an alarm.
1: Let's do my W9 for my
0: okay. Anyways, so question one. Let's pretend that you and I aren't dating, right?
1: Uh-huh. Hard to believe.
0: Okay, let's pretend that it's before we're dating, right?
1: Yeah.
0: I take back, so for you guys, your crush takes 6 hours to text back. Do you A, assume they're busy and continue living your life like a healthy, well-adjusted person? B, check your phone every 15 minutes while pretending you're not checking your phone every 15 minutes? C, reread your entire conversation history looking for evidence that you somehow ruined everything? D, convince yourself they've moved to another country, started a new family, and forgotten you ever existed. Which one?
1: I feel like the closest one for me is definitely C.
0: Okay, Angelo said, reread your entire conversation history looking for evidence that you somehow ruined everything. I think for me, I think I'd do B. I think I check my phone every 15 minutes while pretending I'm not checking my phone. Okay, question two. You wave at someone and they don't wave back. Oh, that's so embarrassing. Oh my God.
1: No.
0: Do you assume they didn't see you and move on? Feel mildly embarrassed, but recover quickly. Spend the next hour wondering if they secretly dislike you. D, immediately remember every embarrassing thing you've ever done since the third grade.
1: I literally did this today at my work, my first day on my internship, so I'm gonna go B, because I did feel mildly embarrassed, but like, it's genuinely, like, in the grand scheme of things, it's not that big of
0: That's
1: a deal.
0: That's so embarrassing for you. Oh my God.
1: Oh my God.
0: Anyways, I think I'd choose B too. I think I've done that multiple times, actually. Okay, question three. You accidentally like someone's post Instagram photo from 2019, which actually Angelo has experience with this. I'm going to tell you guys a quick story now. I went to a Halloween party for his frat, right? And I posted a picture of me skiing from, like, when I still lived in New York. And, like...
1: I thought it was 2 years ago.
0: No, it was from when I still lived in New York.
1: No.
0: Because I hadn't been skiing when I moved to Tampa. From when I still lived in New York. So, it was, like, 3 or 4 years ago. And he liked my Instagram picture from, like, 2020. After I left the party.
1: Look where we ended up, though.
0: That's true. So, A, do you unlike it and move on? B, feel a brief moment of panic? C, consider deleting your account? Or D, assume your only option is changing your legal name and entering witness protection?
1: Can I make, like, a fifth option?
0: No, you have to pick one of these.
1: Okay. Probably B, because I feel like C and D are OD, and then A, I mean, I think, like, B, and then I can add on, like, a little bit to
0: no,
1: the
0: No, you can't
1: end.
0: Add on.
1: Okay, B.
0: I think I'd do A. I think I would unlike it, Because if I accidentally liked it, I think I don't like it, but...
1: Go with the flow, though. You know, if you liked it accidentally, it's meant to be.
0: Yeah, a little bit.
1: Everything happens for a reason, guys.
0: True. Okay, question 4. Your professor says, can anyone answer this question? Do you raise your hand if you know the answer? Think about raising your hand. Rehearse the answer 17 times in your head. Or D, suddenly forget your own name, major, and every piece of information you've ever learned. I know what Angelo's going to pick, because he's a little try-hard sometimes, so he's going to pick A.
1: Honestly, it's either A or C, because I can screw it up. Honestly, maybe even more C. It depends.
0: I think I'd do B. I think I'd think about raising my hand. Okay, question 5. Someone says, we need to talk. Do you ask what they want to talk about? A, B, feel slightly nervous. C, assume you've done something wrong. Or D, begin drafting an apology for events that haven't even happened yet.
1: I feel like it depends on the person that says that. If it's like someone professional,
0: okay,
1: probably C.
0: If I said, we need to talk. Probably still C.
1: Probably C, probably a little bit of B too, but also A. Not D.
0: You have to choose one. You can't choose multiple ones.
1: B.
0: Okay, he'll feel slightly nervous. I think I'll be A. Ask what do you want to talk about. Okay. How many questions? Oh my god, there's so many questions. Okay, there's only 2 more. Don't worry.
1: I missed out my blabbing. Oh, okay, never mind. Perfect.
0: Okay. You see someone from high school watching your Instagram story. Do you continue scrolling, wonder what they're up to, click their profile, or go FBI investigation mode?
1: Someone
0: that you wouldn't expect to watch your story. Context clues.
1: Okay, well, I mean, I'm going to preface this with I don't really check who, like, sees my story unless it's, and this is going to sound cliche, but unless it's something about, like, me and Alessia. But I'm going to say, honestly, like, a simple B, wondering what they're up to.
0: Oh.
1: That sounds good enough. Because,
0: okay.
1: Like, you know, it's healthy to wonder, and it's healthy to think.
0: True. I don't know. I think I'd also pick B, actually. Okay. Last question. You make a small mistake at work. Scary.
1: Oh,
0: I know.
1: No.
0: Do you fix it and move on? A. Do you feel bad for a few minutes? B. Do you think about it for the rest of the day? C. Or do you decide it's clear evidence that you've been a fraud all along and you will soon be exposed?
1: Like, the most optimal one is A. Because the best thing that you can do... Okay, like, here's the thing.
0: You can't combine 2 questions.
1: No, I'm gonna say A, and I'm also gonna add on this.
0: Okay.
1: It's not a mistake if you learn from it. It is a mistake if you don't and you do it again. So if you fix it and move on emotionally and make progress, that's the most important part. Because if you're not screwing up sometimes, you're not trying hard enough. And that goes on the ski slopes and that goes professionally too.
0: Ski slopes.
1: Yeah, if you're not falling down, you're not trying hard enough.
0: Anyways, holy blab. I would also choose A. Anyways, so if you answered mostly A's, congratulations. You're emotionally mature. I don't really trust you that much, though, because I think you're lying. But congratulations. If you answered mostly B's, you're probably the healthiest person in this room. You have concerns, you process them, and then you move on. And you should teach us the rest of us your ways. If you answered mostly C's, you're a chronic overthinker. You probably replay conversations in the shower. You have imaginary arguments while driving. And you've definitely lost sleep over something that nobody else remembers. You're welcome, and I'm glad you're here. Now, if you answered mostly D's, first of all, real. And second of all, your brain has never met a situation it couldn't turn into a full psychological experience. Sorry, guys, they're throwing things at me in the screen room right here. And I'm gonna pull up the camera footage and post it on Instagram so you guys can all see.
2: No.
0: So,
3: no.
0: Second of all, you couldn't receive a text that says, hey, and some convince yourself your entire life is about to change. And honestly, I think that's why these personality tests are so popular. Because humans desperately want to understand themselves. We want explanations, we want categories, we want to know why we are the way we are. Why we're so anxious, why we're so confident, why we're attracted to certain people, why we make the same mistakes over and over again. And we love astrological signs. We love our birth years telling us stuff about ourselves. How many times have you had a conversation with someone and they're like, oh, that was so... What are you? What's your astrological... You're Cancer, right?
1: Yeah.
0: Yeah, that was so Cancer of you. I'm a Pisces. I'm emotionally all over the place. I know that I act like one.
1: That's so Chick-fil-A of you.
0: Chick-fil-A?
1: You say that. When I say my pleasure, you say that's so Chick-fil-A of you. It's like Chick-fil-A is a
0: stress. Okay. Star. Anyways, he's distracting me. I'm sorry, guys. Anyways, back to my thing. We love Myers-Briggs theory. We love love languages. We love attachment styles. We love astrology, like I already said. We love TikTok diagnoses, especially those BuzzFeed quizzes that I basically made you guys do. We like anything that gives us a neat little answer and puts us in a little box. And honestly, I get it. Life's confusing. People are confusing. I'm confusing. You both, everyone is confusing.
1: People like labels.
0: We're all just guessing most of the time. But here's the thing. Like I've continued to say, psychologists have an answer for pretty much everything. We found that once we adopt labels, we often start acting like them. We stop saying, I feel shy sometimes, and we start saying, I am shy. We stop saying, I struggle with confidence, and we start saying, I'm just an insecure person. And before we know it, the label becomes our whole identity. The label becomes the story, and the story becomes a limit that we put on ourselves. So, you are not a personality quiz result. You are not a BuzzFeed outcome. You are not a four-letter Myers-Briggs code. You're not your attachment style, and you're not the worst thing that you've done. You're not the opinion somebody had about you when you were 15. You're a person, and people change, which honestly is my favorite thing about being human. So you're allowed to outgrow old versions of yourself. You're allowed to surprise yourself, and especially you're allowed to become someone completely different. And I think that's way more interesting than any quiz result could ever be. So, I'll hit you with some songs, I'll play some fun ones, I've been playing some really depressing, sad ones, and then we will go to Bad Advice Corner, and then I'll wrap it up, and that'll be it for tonight.

0: Hi guys. All right. So, this is my favorite part of, the section today, and it's Bad Advice Corner. So, if you're new here, Bad Advice Corner is basically where I get a ton of questions from you guys and I give you bad advice in the beginning. And if you think that's good advice, you should probably stay longer and listen to some more. And then you can assume that you're correct with your bad advice, and then I'll give you better advice after. But if that was too confusing, it's basically bad advice first, better advice second. If you agree with the bad advice, keep listening to the show for the rest of the summer, because you might need it. So, one of the statements from someone was, "I think everybody secretly hates me." So, here's the bad advice. Assume you're correct. Cut off every relationship immediately, move somewhere obscure, and become impossible to contact. Or you can consider the possibility that anxiety is lying to you. Because one thing I've learned is that anxious people have the tendency to treat feelings as facts. And facts and emotional feelings are two completely very different things. You feel awkward, so you assume everyone noticed. You feel annoying, so you assume everyone thinks you're annoying. You feel rejected, so you assume nobody likes you. But feelings aren't evidence. Sometimes they're just feelings. And honestly, it's one of the hardest lessons that I'm sure many people have had to learn. So, thoughts?
1: Nothing but facts there.
0: But feelings aren't facts.
1: Nothing but facts, and facts can't be... Wait, feelings can't be facts. That is a lesson, for sure.
0: That's a lesson I think everyone needs to know.
1: Yeah.
0: Anyways, second question I got in was, why do I care so much what people think? So, bad advice, easy, simply, stop caring, become an unbothered queen or king, and wake up tomorrow completely immune to judgment. Walk to class wearing a full clown costume if that's what your heart desires. Send that risky text, start a podcast, quit your job, move to Bali, become a literal goat farmer, because who cares? But unfortunately, if you've ever tried to stop caring what people think, you've probably discovered that it's basically impossible. Because here's the thing, you care what people think, and you're a human being, not because you're weak, but because

Oh, not because you're weak, not because you're insecure, not because you're doing something wrong, but because I've said many times, humans are social creatures, and for most of history, belonging wasn't optional. Belonging meant survival. So, if your group rejected you thousands of years ago, you were in trouble, and your brain fundamentally still carries some of that programming, which means every time you're worried about being judged, embarrassed, rejected, or excluded, your brain is often reacting as if it's some massive threat to your safety, even if the threat is literally just posting on Instagram, or speaking in class, or asking somebody out, or wearing an outfit that's slightly outside of your comfort zone. And honestly, I think social media has made it so much worse, because now we have access to hundreds or thousands of opinions at all times. We're constantly aware that we're being perceived. People can like us, not like us, follow us, unfollow us, watch our stories, ignore our stories, and somehow, like I said, a person from high school viewing your story can send you into full psychological evaluation of your life. So, it makes zero sense, but I think the most comforting thing I've learned is that people you're worried about are usually worried about you too. And the person you're intimidated by probably has insecurities, and the person who seems confident probably questions themselves too. And the person who looks like they have everything figured it out most likely doesn't. So, confidence gets misunderstood. People think confident people don't care what anybody thinks, but that's not true. Confident people care, they just don't make it. They don't let it make every decision for them. They're scared, and they do it anyways. They're nervous, and they apply anyways. They're worried they'll be judged, and they wear that outfit anyways. So maybe that's the goal. Not becoming fearless, but becoming brave enough that fear doesn't get the final vote. Alright. I'm not going to do every single question here, because we do have a lot. But I do think I'm going to do just this last one, and then I'm going to wrap it up for tonight. I'll leave you guys with one more song. Okay, last question. I don't know who I am anymore. What do I do? All right, bad advice. Panic immediately. Cut your bangs, which bangs might not be that bad of an idea. I was thinking about getting bangs, actually, but not because I was panicking, just because, you know, I wanted to mix it up a little bit. Anyways, sidetracked. You can delete every social media account, change your major, move across the country, start referring to yourself as an enigma, or we should all just take a breath, because honestly, most people feel this way and they'd never admit it, especially in your 20s, especially in college, especially during big life transitions. And we just need to find ourselves, and that takes time. One day we're gonna wake up and suddenly know everything's gonna be okay, or maybe we won't. But that's kind of what we want. We want to know everything's going to be okay. We want to know where we're going. And nobody tells you that adulthood is mostly just constantly reinventing yourself. You outgrow things, you outgrow friendships, you outgrow dreams, you outgrow old versions of yourself, and that's uncomfortable. Because part of you wants to go back, even when you know you can't. And another part would never go back. And I think about this a lot, because if you had told high school Alessia where I'd be now, some things would have made perfect sense, and some things would have completely shocked me. And there are parts of me that have stayed exactly the same, and there are parts of me that are completely different, and neither version is wrong. I think that's just growth. So, psychologists sometimes talk about something called identity development, and that idea is figuring out who you are isn't a destination. It's a process. And honestly, I think a lot of us are standing between versions of ourselves. The old version that might not quite fit anymore, and the new version that isn't fully formed yet. And we might be stuck in the middle, which can sometimes feel awful, can sometimes feel confusing, and it's uncertain, it's messy, but it's where growth happens, and it's where growth happens the most. And nobody talks about that middle part enough. Everybody posts the glow up, the after results, and nobody posts the identity crisis before it. The part where you have no clue what's happening, the part where you're questioning everything, the part where you feel lost. But sometimes feeling lost isn't proof that you're failing.
It's proof that you're moving. Because if you're changing, there will be moments where you don't recognize yourself. And that's okay. The goal isn't to find yourself. The goal is to keep becoming yourself. So, as we start wrapping up tonight, with my last piece of psychology today, I want to leave you with one final thought. Tonight we asked a pretty big question. We asked, who would you be if nobody's watching? And honestly, I don't think the answer is a completely different person. I don't think there's some secret version of you hiding underneath everything else. I think it's a lot smaller than that. I think it's a lot more powerful. And I think it's slightly just a braver version of yourself. A version that raises their hand in class. One that wears what they actually like. One that says what they mean and that takes that chance, applies for the internship, starts the project, texts first, leaves a relationship that isn't working, walks away from the thing that's making them miserable. It's a version that trusts themselves just a little bit more than you might right now. And because I think so many of us are waiting until we're more confident, more successful, less scared, maybe we're even waiting until we feel ready. The truth is, most people aren't ready, and they never feel ready. Most people are terrified, and they're just moving forward anyways. And maybe that's what courage actually is. Not just being fearless, but being scared and doing it anyways. So, if tonight has taught us anything, it's that everyone's performing a little bit. Everyone's worried about being judged. Everyone's trying to figure themselves out. And we're all carrying insecurities that you might not be able to see. And maybe that's why we should be a little bit gentler with each other, and especially with ourselves, because life's too short to spend all of it performing for an audience, and it's too short to spend editing yourself or wondering whether you're enough, because you already are. And maybe the version of you that you're trying so hard to become isn't somewhere so far away in the future. Maybe they're already here. Maybe they're listening right now, and maybe they just need a little more trust in themselves. So, with that, thank you for spending Wednesday night with me. Thank you for overthinking everything with me. And thank you for being part of this weird little community. That was this week's episode for Psyched Out For You. I'm Alessia, your host. Stay curious, stay a little delusional. I'll see you next week. And remember, I love you. I'll leave you guys with two of my favorites to boost your mood up. And bye-bye.

0: I'd get home from a day where, you know, I broke into some guy's house and planted a camera on a bug, and I'd get home and she'd say, "How's your day?" I'd say, "Great. What'd you do?" "Not a darn thing." And then my phone would ring at, you know, midnight, and a guy would say,
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0: And then I'd leave. She would say, "Where are you going? It's midnight."
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Yo, it's your big mama here. And we back with episode 2 of Bree Who Knows. But today is Big Bree Mama. I'm kidding. Fudge! Oh my God! Realize I wasn't recording. Okay, great. That's just so great to start the show. I did pull up Spinatron and also realize how I forgot the music. I forgot I can't use the Spotify app directly on the freaking dinghy. Hold on guys. Also, my controller is not connecting. So I don't know if I can play COD today. I don't know if y'all are ready for that, but if y'all are. Gotta do that. Hey. Wait, hold on guys. Wait, I put a title. Yeah, but da category. Who knows? Results I found. The playlist? Yeah. Open this. Oh, here we go. Okay. EP 2. Oh, 21. No. I'm not 21. Did I take minutes? Minutes? Wait, guys. Hold on, guys. I'm being dumb right now. My math. I'm browsing as a guest. Okay, I was right. I knew it was 120 minutes. Okay. 120. Okay. Submit. Hold on. I gotta put Big Mama on here. Miss Lotto. Hold on. Has to start off with Chrome Hard Diaper Bag. Let me time in the time. Start now. 10 p.m. Submit. Okay, I can't get my controller working. Don't know why. I don't know if y'all want to hear me. Hold on. I don't know if y'all want to hear me yell. Playing COD, but I want to hear myself yell and kill these little kids. So this is my version of Roblox. If you can tell, I do not play Roblox. I don't. But I do like the Dress to Impress game. I can't lie. Yeah, I do say a lot. Sorry, guys. My freaking Xbox controller is not connecting for a god darn reason. And I can't seem to understand why. I don't have a charger, do I? No. Okay. So today, I don't know what's going to go on during the show. I have no structure, as you know. So I just wanted to play COD. Go a little zone. But what I do want to talk about is that on I Street, like basically I Street, and like 22nd, it was blocked off, like 3 blocks off, and like you cannot like get through. Like you can't get through. It's literally blocked off. And I asked the officer, yo, like, what's happening? Can't see anything because it's like blocked off. You can't even get to the train. You can't even get the Whole Foods. You can't get nowhere, bro. So I'm like, so what's going on? Like, can you tell me something? He was like, nah, I can't tell you nothing. Like, I don't got any updates. Like, I just can't tell you nothing. But he's like, if you go to block down, you might be able to go around. Like, why am I going to block? Like, you literally cannot get to the train. I don't know if the Vex can move, but I live on the Vern this summer, so is the Vex gonna be able to move or what? Like, am I stuck on fire or what? Huh? But yeah, this week, guys, Mama won't be here. Mama will be home. Chicago. Oh, we gonna summer smash. We gonna summer smash. Hey, hey. We gonna summer smash. Hey, hey, hey, hey. I'm so happy, guys. It's my 3rd year. You don't know how excited I am. Let me give you the rundown of. Hold on. Let me give you the rundown of the set list.
Okay. Got the computer up here. Pulled up. Okay. So I'm going all 3 days. Let me give y'all the Okay, here we go. Sorry, got a little loud. Okay, I'm so excited, guys. Yeah, you know what I'm saying. Okay, so Friday, we got Lil Uzi, Chief Keef, Sexy Red, G Herbo, Lucky, Molly Santana, Northwest, Love Skies. We got some others, but I don't really know them like that. Nine Vicious got removed. I don't know, bye. Anyways, next for Saturday, this is more like the EMD rap. People are low-key hating on Saturday, but I'm low-key loving it because we have Two Hot Lists, Ian, Waka Flocka, Xavier Show Bass, Fang, Slater, Romas. Like, come on, guys. Like, y'all hating on Saturday when y'all, like, y'all not having any like that. Like, come on now. But they literally end Summer Smash comment section on IG talking about, give me a little talking about Osama-san. Boy, y'all had him last year. Y'all had Osama-san last year. Mind y'all, half of y'all went to his Chicago concert. So why y'all trying to get Lil O again? Y'all just on him. Y'all just riding. Give me somebody else. Give me Georgiana. But they did put Filthy on there. But he don't say that as Lucky, sadly enough. But anyways, Sunday. Sunday, we got Playboi Carti! We got Lil Baby. Here, wait, hold on. Drum roll. Ezra Kid! We got Ezra Kid in the fucking... My bad. We got Ezra Kid in the building. And you know I'm on that. he didn't come to any DC show when he did his little tour, so I'm gonna see that. We got Big Sex, we got Big X the Pluggy, Big X the Plug. He look, he a joke. Hold on, guys. We got JT on that lineup. You know who I'm seeing? Oh, JT. Hold on. Had to calm down for a minute. I had to get y'all that. Then we got Fetty Wap. Then we got Che. And then we got Smoke Dope 2016. Then we got Playboi Max. I'm on that. We got Famous Dex. And then we got MFTC. And then we got some other. We got Dabo. I'm not going to Dabo. I can't a lot. I'm not going to Dabo. And we got some others. Oh, we also got Baby Keem. Baby Keem in the building. Hold on. So hold on, guys. Hold on. Let me recoup. But we lit every day. Every day. Hey! Okay, but yeah. But mostly people got Friday and Sunday. But just get the Saturdays. Loki will be lit. Yeah. I'm excited. I am super excited. I've been checking I'm out of breath. I've been checking for updates every day. Hold on, guys. Water break.

Anyway, yeah. So that's what we got. I am super stoked. I am so happy. Oh my God, you don't understand. Okay. You really don't understand how happy I am. But if y'all can feel it, I hope y'all can. Okay, what else do we have? Oh, let me actually low-key play y'all some of the songs. Wait, hold on. Let me go back. Okay. Let me go back to the lineup to show y'all who we got. That is not what I wanted. Okay. Beep. Okay. Well, y'all already know a few, but let me just get y'all some. Hold on. Okay. Go here. Here we go. Let me just show y'all a little bit. Where is it? Right here. Okay. I'll be right back. Yeah, preview.

Okay. Anyways, I'm back. So wait, hold on. Yeah, that's sexy. That's sexy, but with a mix with Lotto. Over here. Get my.

he definitely went legit with that song. He went as a legend. Everybody knows that song. It's a common fave. I do like it. It's just a basic fave for people. Hold on. What about... Okay, you start search. Okay, so... okay. Okay, just wanna... I'm still looking, trying to connect my, I don't want my controller. I just want my controller, bro. Okay. 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I have to go to get the home, bro. It will work. It just don't want to work right now. Like, I don't know why. I do not want to run into a... Wait, can I low-key? 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

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Guys, if I could play on this thing right now. Hold on. Probably not, but it's possible. Hello? Hi! Can y'all hear me? Every day some new beefing with my life dope. Wait, what's my password? Oh no. Don't take the password. No. I definitely feel like a secretary with this keyboard. If you don't, I don't know about that. I like how old it is. I love it. I love this. Hold on. I didn't forget my password. I just do. Wait, hold on. Wait, no, thanks. 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

0: Okay, so. 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Getting. 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Let me give y'all another artist talk as I figure this out, because I do want to play some God, I can't lie. Y'all know, do y'all know Lucky? I hope y'all would know Lucky. Hold on. I want to rub his belly so bad. You don't know how bad I want to rub his belly. 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What should I give y'all? What should I give y'all? I don't know if I wanna. I don't know which one I wanna give y'all, but I'm gonna give y'all this one. Okay, let me figure this out. I'll be right back. Sorry, guys.
1: Broke my heart, so I went to the bank.

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She say it's too early for Yurks. How you getting high, nigga? 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Fucking all the hoes all through Prey Shores. 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She got attitude cause another high speed. She just wanna show Instagram her play. Bought a Cartier, now she thinks she from the D. Fuck Corvette, leave that shit up in the A. A friend thought my brother was a trick cause of me. Mexico up him a bitch like you from the Bay. She said lucky I lied to you, but then you do too, so the shit okay. Broke my heart, so I went to the bank. I believe a cricket, so I really like strays. My label want me to move back to LA. She said, lucky, I'm proud of you. She said, lucky, I'm proud of you. Broke my heart, so I went to the bank. I believe a cricket, so I really like strays. My label want me to move back to LA. She said, lucky, I'm proud of you. She said, lucky, I lied to you. She said, lucky, I'm... She said, lucky, I'm proud of you.

0: Okay, no figure. I didn't figure it out, bro. So it's okay. I'll figure it out when I get back to my place. Okay. So instead of playing COD, what are we gonna do, guys? What are we gonna do? Wait, hold on. There's a new show. There's a new Love Island episode coming out, isn't it today? I am voting for Bryson Trinity. Mel is playing Insincere's face every day as we speak. He needs to give a soul. Hold on, guys. He needs to get with Soul. Caleb needs to get with Kenzie. KC is playing in Anaya's face. Who else? Beatrice. I don't know about her. She's okay. Who else am I missing? Oh, Kato. Love her. And this is the new girl, Jen, right? I don't know about her. I don't know. Wait, hold on. Is there any? Hold on. Videos. Gabriel just gets everybody left and right. Wait, did we get her first look? Wait, hold on. Is there a first look for today? Wait, I think they did. Okay, hold on. There's a post on Peacock. Hold on. Wait, can you hear? Hold on. Wait, hold on. Let me watch. Hold on, guys. Wait, I want to hear. Stop. Hold on. I'm gonna shut up for a minute.
1: Normal place. Yeah, we did kiss in the speakeasy.
0: Yeah, they did kiss in the speakeasy. Oops, she almost caught that. I forgot about that. I do not want to walk in. I got a text! I'm so happy this is so soundproof. Hold on. Latest? Yeah, latest. So there's nothing new for today? Right, like, hold on. Guys, where can we vote to? I don't have ego. Like, when does the... Yeah, thank you. When does the next episode come out? When does it come out today? What's today? Bruh! I'm talking about today, bruh. It comes out at 9 tonight, right? Or did they only just give us until yesterday? No show, right? We'd have watched. I can watch on Hulu. Wait, hold on. I know you can only watch it on Peacock, right? Yeah, it's not on Peacock. It's on Hulu. It is on Paramount? I don't know if it's on Paramount. It's on Amazon. It's on Apple TV. Is season 8? Hold on. Oh, wait, this is season 3. Season 3, low-key, I love season 3. If this is season 3, I love season 3 of Love Island USA. Bias. Okay, hold on. I don't want to get a peek. 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Hold on. Wait. I don't know if you can hear me, bro. Hold on. Hello. Oh, I don't think y'all can hear me, bro. I was just talking about Love Island. If y'all did, hold on. Hopefully, y'all didn't hear me. But I'm looking at Peacock right now and see how much this subscription is. Monthly is $11.99. Premium plus with no ads is $17.99. Right. Okay. Oh, Corbin, he ChatGPT. Yo, my name. What he say? But I don't know how to do it. But you know. Hold on, bro. Can we? Oh, the fam. Wait, you know what hold on. You know what I want to check out? Is, hold on. Also need to do, sorry guys, I'm doing a lot of things right now. Let me slow down. I wanted to check out. Why is this?

Okay, hold on. Let me delete. Yeah, delete. Lucky. I did just like 25 number 25. Okay. There we go. I did want to look at Root, but I'm gonna go Sephora. Let's see. Okay, I need to get my birthday freebie. Definitely gonna remember that. I'm gonna have to look at Road. Road. What's the new things for Road? I forgot what it was. No. Is this new? Okay, wait, hold on. Let me get the. I want to see the new stuff. Okay, hold on. I can't. Okay. Anyways, it doesn't matter. Okay, why is the fucking. Oh, sorry. Bro, the mouse is like being dumb, bro. Okay. Stop. I'm going too fast. Stop, bro. Okay. You know what I do want from bro? Is that new? Bro, fuck. Sorry. You know what I do want for him is the primer. Okay, here's the bronzer. I found the bronzer, guys. Can y'all hear me? I hope y'all can. Let me bring this mic. I'm like covering my mouth too. Hold on. We gotta dive deep into Road. Oh, this is weird. I feel like a streamer. I don't like this. Okay. Yeah, Road. Okay, so this is the new. All shades are out. Great. I'll stock. Okay, wait. I want to see the shades. Ooh, that shade is nice. Okay, I do want to. I'm about to get that. Then there's a highlighting. Sorry, that just. I don't like that. Then there's a highlighting thingy. What else is there? I don't know what else. Okay. I might have to just go on the actual Road site. Might just do that. Yeah, here we go. I don't like how up and personal this mic is. Yes, I'm trying to shop the collection. You could probably just like only hear like the clicking of the mouse. Okay, this is the bronzer, and then a highlight, and then the lip tint. Oh, there's a blush and bronzer duo. I do like that, I can't lie. There's a highlight and bronzer. There's a towel. I don't want the phone case, I can't lie. I do love the bag. It's so cute, I can't lie. The bag is not even that much. Oh my god! Hold on! She's cooking! Oh my god, wait! Now I see why people love her. And she's like, I'm part of my mic. Okay, Loki, let me go to Sephora. And I'm not really a big makeup user, but I do like when makeup and some stuff, and I do like know a few things here and there. But like, I'm gonna tell you my faves because I don't care. Makeup. There's a Gucci glossy nail polish. What the? And it's. Oh my god. Okay. Actually, I don't want to get y'all away. But, anyways, it's already fun. Okay, I'll give it away. So, y'all already know this. But the Edam lip balm. Love that. That thing is in my bag right as you speak. Love that little thing. It's. Oh my god, I love it. It's so. So good. Like, I can't lie. It's just amazing. I can't lie. Consumer, find a boss. I am a consumer, find a boss. What else? That pack.
I want to talk about that. I want to talk. Do you need to get the one spray? The one size spray. I do like the waterproof one, the like strong one, like the one that and so strong. But the Charlie Tilbury is people like fave. People love that one. But I heard about I don't know what her name was. It's not Gorilla, but it's like Gorilla. Not Gorilla, but like Gorilla. The TikToker, like the makeup. I know her. I know I'm probably saying her name wrong. I hope not. But she's so pretty. She tried the one size by Patrick Starr. It's a sunscreen and a setting spray, and I really like it. Cause I, since it's hot, like sunscreen. I would need sunscreen on you. Okay. Controversial, but I'm seeing the makeup, Marc Jacobs beauty stuff, and it's so cute. The makeup by Mario, the blush is actually really pigmented. But yeah, I know he's like, I think he's controversial. I don't know about that one. Do you need to look at the skin care things? I know I have something from Tatcha. I need to get Tatcha. Tatcha's really good. Oh, she's on sale. I do have

hair's cut. Well, a part of it. So I'm kind of like debating if I want to get like a pixie cut or whatnot. But I'm not about it. I wanted to can you like I'm trying to figure out if I do like a test. I know hair masks are really good. What's the hair mask that I might be doing? What is it? Is it a clay one? I know King. Is there a clay one? I think there might be. I can't lie. Okay, this is just me shopping, guys. I can't lie. Well, not really. But basically, yeah. I'm also foreign now. I'm just looking around. Well, my birthday's coming up, so I do kind of want to do what I want, but like, I kind of don't want anything, but I don't know. Like, there's just some makeup things I need to get, like, I've been holding off. But that's, like, really, like, what do I want for my birthday? Like, I don't even know, bro. Like, I can't even tell you what I want, bro. Like, I can't tell you what I want. Like, I do, like, what do I want for my birthday? Maybe an Xbox. I wonder if we could just see, get a console. Let me go to Best Buy. Loki, also pull up a separate tab and do a typing game. Maybe for future. You should do those. You should do typing games and library class. Well, library class. Well, I don't know if it was library class, but like it was a kind of a class. But it was just library. It was a cute little library, I can't lie. But yeah, so we did like typing things, so like, and I would say I'm a really good typer. And like, why is this like not popping up? I would say I'm a really good typer, and like, well, that's me, but thanks to the, I think I know her name. Can I literally just get a console? So no. And the cheapest one is like $3.79. So I just can't get the console. Okay. So I just can't get a console. Right. Y'all like that? Bro, can you just remind me of Cassie? Cassie doing that little thing, like doing that little AMCR, RP Roo. But I know she happy to be at that. I know she happy to be finding Euphoria. Free Maddie. I don't know about free Cassie, but free Maddie. Nate, I don't know what his role was. I literally stopped watching after episode 4. Can I have to like search up Xbox Jazz console? Hello? No, somebody's here. Can I just like get the console? I know. Because I have my controller, guys. Was it probably dumb just to get the controller? People probably think it's dumb, but I was just like, people probably think, why does a girl guy put on a controller and show her no like, no console or nothing? And then people see me playing on my iPad on my phone, they be like, oh, what are you doing it on? I didn't knock into that. Yeah, like Google search. Hello, Google search. Can I not just get the console? Anybody want to sell me that old Xbox console? Just the console, no controller. Can, I might have to go to eBay for that. Maybe that's from offer. Maybe that's what I want for my birthday. Is an Xbox controller. I mean, Xbox console. Anything new? I do want an iPad mini. I can't lie. I do want an iPad mini. Wait, hold on, guys. Wait, I don't want to play this one. I want to play it. Oh, there we go. I found the game, guys. It's the racing one. Wait, can I play? Easy mode. We're going to start with easy mode.

Wait, what the freak? This is not the game I wanted. Wait, guys, did y'all ever play that? Hold on. Fun Run? Let me see if I can put it up. I would demolish y'all in Fun Run. Don't try me! Fun Run game. Can I play? Okay, no, I can't play. Okay! Free me, I guess. Type Rush. Okay, here we go. It's Type Rush. Start race. I don't want to sign up, bruh. Wait, race now. Ah! Okay, you ready? I'm scared! I'm scared, guys! I'm scared! Ah! Wait, guys! Wait, hit the backspace. Hit the backspace! Hit the... oh, I didn't capitalize it! Ah! I'm losing, guys! Hold on, guys! I'm help! I'm glitching! Very slowly! Guys, I'm scared! I can't lie! Can y'all hear me screaming? Not y'all, but anybody else. Wait. No, guys! Guys, guys! No! I gotta restart the game. I was locked in, too. Wait, hold on. Let me turn y'all down. Hold on. Sorry, guys. I was yelling y'all ear. No! Guys, no! No! Please, I'm not losing! I'm not losing! Yes! Guys, this typing game is like no joke, guys. Like, I'm actually kind of scared. I can't even lie. Guys, no! No, I didn't lose! Okay, it's... I'm blaming it on this computer. I'm blaming it on this, I'm blaming it on... Guys, I'm not losing. Guys, no! No! No, come back! Come back! Guys, no. Guys, no, I'm not losing. Guys, I'm not losing! Come on, guys! I hate this dang game! I hate this keyboard. I hate this keyboard. Like, I don't want to do this anymore. Like, I quit. I quit as I continue to still play. Guys, like, I'm fucking losing, guys. Like, guys, I'm in fourth place! No, save me! I'm in fifth place, guys. Save me! Guys, no, don't leave me! Guys, I'm almost there. I don't like this keyboard. I quit. I want a new game stat. No. Wait, hold on. I know there was some other ones. I'm trying to find the one I actually played.

Wait, hold on. Wait, where's actually, like, typing? Hold on. Is this one? I think this is the one. Okay, let me enter typing race. Why am I? Okay, guys. Sir! 5, 4, 3, 2, 1. Why is this sound going so slow? Oh, as I fear. Oh my God, am I typing? Oh my God!

Boom. Ba-da, ba-da, ba-da. I have to lock in. Sorry, guys. But that's not the one I'm actually looking for. Where's the one I'm looking for, bruh? This is, like, really fun. I don't want to play Motor. Time being free test. Time? I'm going to do 3 minutes. Okay, we're doing 3 minutes. We're going to see my WPN. Here we go! I found it!

Also, I like no keyboard, so like sometimes I can like do it without like seeing, but sometimes I have to look down. Can we like not right now? And also it's like a different one from my other keyboard. So like the things are a little bit off, like the comma and the period button.

And then, like, something. These things keep, like, popping. Sorry. I don't know if you can hear me. Sorry. I was, like, whispering because I was locked in, bro. This is a capital W, bro. What the frick? It's a capital D. It's a capital. It is also. It's a lowercase W. Wait, I got caps off on. Oh, wait. I got caps off on. PH. Why is it caps? Oh my god, my typing is actually really slow on this keyboard, guys. I don't like it. Oh, wow. Wow! I don't like this keyboard in this, like, system right here.

No! So my speed was booty. My speed was 418. Are you dead? Take again! Huh? No! Hold on. I moved down. Ah! The little ball came off, bruh! Can we stop doing this? Like, I don't want to do this no more. Like, guys, stop! No! Guys, can we all, like, take typing games? Or what? Like, how do we feel about that? Like, should we start, like, inputting, So I can't speak. I don't know the word. Should we start... just putting in, like, typing classes. I don't want to, like, look dumb again. Okay. Guys. Guys! Okay, this test is actually whooping my booty. I'm sorry, I did capitalize it. And that's why you're bald. Okay. Well, I am too, but, like, you know. Well, not fully, but in parts. Well, no, just my hair. Guys, please. Sorry, that was... okay, I'm just gonna... yeah. Who's calling me? Bro, tell me why spam is now on my booty hole left and right. That... I don't know if that makes sense. But, yeah, like, they literally call me non-stoppy. They're literally, like, my bestie boos right now at this point. I have not answered a single call. I'm kind of tempted, to answer their call. But I don't think I want to do that because it's literally just going to be, like, nonsense and I don't have time. Low-key clutching right now. No, never mind. Messed up as I said that. I was clutching. But then I messed up. This is like actually beating me up, bro. This is this keyboard though. It's more larger, like longer, you know? There's like more like things are on it. Nonsense things, if I must say.

Should I give y'all a song? Is it too silent? Sorry, let me give y'all a song. Hold on, what do y'all want? Wait, would it be wrong if we listen to a podcast right now? Wait, hold on. Okay, I know she's canceled. I know she's canceled, but she slid on his bar. Hold on, let me play for y'all. It's Nicki Minaj. I'm sorry, guys. I'm sorry. I know. But here you go.

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1: I am back with the typing. I'm low-key locked in with this. So, I feel like Penelope from Criminal Minds right now. Can't lie. Love her. Okay. Hold on. Okay, let me get off this. Anyway, we have another hour. I could try to connect my controller again. But instead of doing that, I do. What is, like, hold on. Let me check the news. What is going on today, news? Oh, wait, the Knicks won last night, right? Boo. I can't lie. I was rooting for the Knicks at first, but looking at the way they're treating the Spurs fan in New York is like, look, he, like, bro, like, calm down. Like, isn't, like, calm down, bro. Like, I know, like, they haven't been to, like, the finals and, like, whatnot and, like, yada, yada, yada. But, like, come on. Like, y'all are chasing them down the street, like, doing what, yada, yada. Like, we just want to. We just want to watch football. Like, I mean, not football. We just want to watch basketball, bro. So, voting for the Spurs. Well, I'm voting for anybody who wins. Like, nobody who wins. But, yeah, I know Orange Man was there. Cardi B performed halftime. But that was, like, the previous one, not the one I just won. So, curse was lifted. Wait, what the freak is, like, hold on, let me actually check what's going on with the news right now, because I'm looking over, wait, I look, you want to search up DC news, because firefighters have seen a pentagon. What the frick? Pop media.

Oh yeah, scary movie. I forgot about that. There's literally like nothing going on. I do want to see DC News, see if there are like any updates on like I want to see DC News to check about the street being blocked off. Two hours ago. 5 hours ago.

Okay, that's where. Okay, here we go. So, if y'all want to know why the if we want to know why the street is blocked off, there's a suspicious package. Man, look, he did. Wait, hold on. But there's a suspicious package in Foggy Bottom. So that's why, and they haven't opened the package. Okay, great.

So would that be like the okay, I'm guessing the station is probably down. Obviously. Also, that win with the Spurs and the Knicks last night was low-key closer than a mug.

There's no laws. Is he still trying to build that that thing in the White House? Like, just, I don't know what he's trying to build. But oh yeah, the humility, humidity. So there's nothing there. Oh, there's a Trump arch. He almost hit by it. Okay. Okay, that's enough for me. Can, like, Loki, I'm gonna go to shade room. My camera. Hold on. Shade room always has something going on. My stomach hurts. It's because I didn't eat, but I have a bagel. I have a bagel in my bag. Don't worry, guys. I need Loki to get that out. You don't hear me munching. Oh my god.

0: I could go buy me a coupe.
1: Renowned ghostologist. Set on.
2: Sorry, guys. I was not trying to hear a little baby. We are watching Payton King. This is actually my first time watching one of his YouTube videos. I can't lie, guys. I'm sorry. I know I'm late. Calm down. But he is funny. He's like hilarious. He's not funny. He's hilarious, bro. They all are. Okay, let's get into it. Okay, bye. Okay, wait, hold on. We're watching A Night on the Queen Mary. I know this is old one, but this is the first one I saw, and I get love like when people do this stuff. So let me watch. Okay, let's us. You listen, me watch.
1: Want answers? Answers. Me and my team of there are things in this world we'll never fully understand. We want answers. Me and my team of renowned ghostologists have set out on the quest tonight to find out if ghosts are really real.
3: I can't fucking do it.
1: Or what is it that comes knocking in the night?
4: Hello, everybody behind the screen. Tonight's gonna be a little different. A little dark, a little scary. A little scary, a little awesome, a little scary. 6-7. Doesn't hit the second time.
5: Did you say 6-7?
4: Yeah, I said.
2: 6-7! Sorry, I had to get out of that. Bye.
5: Holy God, almost flew past my head and through my head. But it didn't get lost on me, brother. Too good.
4: It is me, Papa, and
6: Tadzi.
4: Daddy, and Bragness.
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2: Super cute.
4: And we are here spending 24 hours at the Queen Mary. You're wondering, what is the Queen Mary? We are the first YouTubers to come here and make a video. This is one of the most haunted ships here in the United States. It was birthed and became a naval vessel here in 1934. It housed celebrities. It housed soldiers, people of infantry.
5: Abraham Lincoln.
4: Even. And tonight, we are here to explore
5: And discover,
4: because not only is this a place for you to sleep and stay, it is a place where the dead come alive.
5: Oh!
4: Kill that. Noggin.
7: Listen, we're going to be interacting with some of the most paranormal, freakiest things on Earth.
5: Oh, Bragness wants to talk now.
4: Bragness.
7: Our goal today is to interact with the

0: Oh my God, sorry, Mike. Sorry, guys, I left y'all like quiet for a minute. We had guests, and I told y'all, but I forgot I was muted. Some people was trying to see how to become part of the radio show, and I was like, okay, question. So I'm guessing it's only for undergrad, because he's not an undergrad, but he was like, oh, how do I be a part of it? Is it only for like, it's only for undergrad? This is what I'm guessing. But like, can you get a position higher up? But would you have to know something about the radio show to be a part? Wait, I don't know if you can hear me, bro. To be a part of the radio show. Hopefully y'all heard that. But this man was literally just trying to see if he can join, be a part of the radio show. And I said, you gotta be an intern for it, didn't get the show, which is true. But yeah, that's how I went silent for a minute. But let's get back into the video.
1: The darkest and most tainted souls. That is my goal.
2: Yeah, bro. You definitely trying to see get some taint. Tainted. Tainted souls.
3: What are you trying to say?
2: Wait. Wait.
3: What are you trying to say?
2: Boy.
4: Trying to find the paranormal, the extraterrestrial, and the people down below. So that is what we're going to...
2: What is that?
4: So...
2: What's a down below person?
4: Like the upside down?
2: From us?
1: No, nope. It's actually called a tainted soul.
4: Thank you, Bragness. Thank you, Bragness. Big forehead, shut the fuck up. Damn.
2: Boy, I know you ain't talking. You hiding an aircraft carrier back behind there. Boy, you gotta pay property tax on that, boy.
4: Boy, don't even start, boy. I'm about to climb the fucking Tetons when I fucking scale your forehead.
2: Go ahead and you can toast me, but I'll hard broil your ass.
5: Ah, a clown nose.
6: My name is Julie, and I live in Sheepshead Bay.
0: Ad. Excuse me. I had a water break. I'm skipping the ad. Back to it.
7: Boy, I'm not putting that on.
0: Okay.
8: Wait, I need to be serious. You're fucking insane.
9: Oh, wait. Wait, this is...
10: Yeah. Which one?
8: Down there.
10: Oh, hell no.
8: Hell no.
11: Oh, hell no. Oh. It's quiet. It's almost too quiet. Something's not right.
12: Wow, guys. Oh.
9: This is crazy.
12: Yeah, I'm getting fucking chopped
13: There's
12: up.
13: There's two twins. There's two twins.
12: Oh, yeah, hell yeah.
13: So this is horrible.
12: What the heliante?
13: Oh, I wish we were.
12: Yeah, no, I'm getting fucking used to like a little Rosie doll. Rosie O'Donnell.
9: Why is this so scary?
13: Yeah, you're getting one of these.
14: So the cool air comes in.
13: So I'm already sensing a presence.
14: Okay.
12: Yeah, me too. There's something.
13: That's a neighbor, brother.
4: Dude, you're...
2: Check it.
4: You're a demon. It's not even 3 a.m. yet.
2: Fucking youngster to the dome. I don't give a damn.
4: Do it. Do it or you're pussy.
14: Okay, okay. Can't break in my bed.
13: Alright, where are those drinks at?
9: Oh, hell yeah.
14: Let's open up the yacht waters.
13: I sense sensitivities.
14: Yeah.
13: You don't sense the sensitivities?
9: Original ship's fan.
13: Wow.
14: I think I can smell it.
13: Is it on me? I can taste it. Wait, what was that?
14: What was what?
13: I swear I might have just seen something behind you. There might have been a hand.
9: It's so eerie.
0: Yeah, I love pretty with a passion. Yeah, had to get out of that for a minute. Hold on, I'll be back with the video. I'm sorry. Forgive me, please.
13: Oh my gosh, there's something big and large behind you. Huge,
4: dude.
5: He's probably talking about my Rosie O'Donnell.
4: Hey, Rosie. Yes. Oh no.
5: Pitching a tent.
9: Bathroom's freaky, bro.
4: No.
9: So freaky.
5: Hold on, I was sensing something in here, actually.
13: Ew.
4: No.
5: Oh, it's like, what's this ghost splooge called?
9: Dude, I've never
5: ectoplasm.
9: Like this.
5: Endoplasm.
4: Ectoplasm.
5: Ectoplasm.
3: damn.
12: All right.
3: I got secondhand high off that toilet stink.
4: It's that fucking yonster.
12: Can you actually smell it in there, Peyton? It smells like barnacle.
13: We got here. We got to get down before the fucking send-off.
12: Yes.
14: For the monsters and the ghouls. Let's
4: go. So obviously it's going to be a green. If we see any yellow, if you see any red, or orange, that's how you know we're fucked.
14: Fucked.
4: Yeah, that's how we know. Idea. Paranormal tendencies.
14: P-H-U-C-K-E-D.
4: Fucked. Okay, but we have to make sure. If this turns yellow, orange, or red, you're getting dick down.
13: Okay, well, that's a little concerning.
14: What the heliante?
4: That's how you know. Electrical. Okay.
13: But what's coming off of me that's electrical?
14: Ghost ectoplasm.
4: They radiate electric energy.
14: Yeah.
13: Is there something around me? How about we scan our beds?
4: Do
14: what?
4: Are you is your parched in your throat?
0: Yeah.
4: You sound like a frog.
14: A what?
4: A frog.
14: A frog.
0: Oh yeah.
4: Oh yeah.
14: That's the suitcase. Shoes, a wig, candles, and a Ouija board. Cut waters.
4: Actually.
14: Just the essentials, really.
4: Well, what do you want? Long Island or Mango?
3: There are things in this world we'll never fully understand. Understand. We want answers. Answers. Me and my team of renowned ghostologists have set out on the quest tonight to find out if ghosts are really real. Or what is it that comes knocking in the night? Tag along to find out.
14: Jordan, what the fuck?
3: What was that?
13: Did you just...
14: What was that? What was that?
13: I'm scared.
14: I don't know what was that. Is
13: I'm smelling something, and I know that there's scents that come from spirits.
14: Like what ones?
13: Vinegar.
14: Fucking crap! I'm not fucking joking right now.
13: Chills.
14: That can just moved.
13: Why did my chair just move?
14: I'm not actually fucking with you. That can just move by itself.
13: I'm not fucking with you.
4: Jordan.
13: We're not even recording. We're not even recording.
0: Well, now we are.
13: You just watched the chair.
14: I actually watched that. I watched it move like 3 inches.
4: Look at it. You can see it.
14: You can see it move. You can see the condensation of it sliding.
0: We
14: need a light. Jordan's actually not lying.
13: I'm not lying.
14: Are you actually not lying?
13: Okay, I'm dead serious. That was scary as fuck. Genuinely.
0: What
14: okay,
0: did you
14: so
13: did
14: I watched.
13: You see my chair just fucking move with me in it? I'm like, I've chilled.
4: Moved.
13: Did you not just see?
4: Look I at thought the chair. You just fell.
13: This shit just moved.
14: I'm not fucking kidding.
13: That was creepy as fuck.
14: I'm not actually lying. That cam was moving.
13: I was chilling. I literally said, wait, Max isn't kidding, and I just got fucking slung.
14: I'm actually not actually
13: with okay, you. I'm not fucking with this. That's actually creepy as hell.
14: Holy fuck, actually.
4: Are you serious?
14: I'm not... I
4: stop
14: swear playing. On my life.
4: I'll cut it out. Tell me.
14: I swear dead ass on my life.
13: Peyton, it literally was moving like this. It went like this.
0: I'm good to bunker, okay? Condensation seeps into the bottom, makes it slide.
14: Okay. It was moving like it was on dry ice.
0: I don't want to believe that.
14: No.
13: Dude.
14: What?
13: Tweaking the f*** out.
4: At the chair?
13: I told you.
14: No.
13: Chair.
14: Put it back in the chair.
13: Put it in the chair. Leave it in the chair. Nah.
14: Now it just wants to play. The can moved. I swear on my life, I was watching it move.
0: What the helly? This is really scary. This is like ghosty stuff. Like Ghostbusters.
14: I'm actually not even joking, though.
4: Okay, I know you're not joking.
14: Okay.
13: It like floated.
4: There's like nothing in yours either.
14: Nothing.
4: Like, nothing in yours. At all. And there's... Dude, something's drinking mine. Literally. I'm probably gonna have to drink another one. Okay.
0: Well, I guess the ghost wants you to get crunk.
4: Hell yeah.
0: Hell
4: Let's get faded as fuck in here. Faded montage. Here we go.

0: Stop, stop, stop. I literally just got news that Lemmy bought Scotty a car. Thank God she's finally moving up from bags. Thank God she finally moved from bags. Girl, once you start seeing those bags come every day, left and right, no stop, you start asking for more. You start asking for more, Scotty. You got a baby on you now. You better start asking for a house, some cars. Property, anything. She got a Ferrari. No, she got a Lambo. My bad. Okay. Well, she got her little gift. Okay, head stop y'all for that. My bad.
1: I'm fucked up. Right?
2: Yeah.
3: Right.
2: Yeah. Should we get outside?
4: Let's get outside.
2: Let's get outside and explore. Well, let's find some paranormal activity, huh?
5: There are things in this world we'll never fully understand. We want answers. Answers. Me and my team of renowned ghostologists have set out on the quest tonight to find out if ghosts are really real. Or what is it that comes knocking in the night?
6: Something's not right.
7: Yeah, I'm sliding.
2: Yeah, watch out, man.
7: That's steep as hell.
2: A cautionary tale. Right where you think things could be safe, things can turn on a 90-degree angle, on a dime. So, where are we right now?
7: Sea level.
2: Sea level.
7: Sea
2: level. Sea. Celestial beings. Celestial.
7: They're always speaking.
2: Paranormal.
7: Yes. Yeah. When you don't think the paranormal is speaking to you, they are trying to get in touch with you.
2: Yeah.
7: Keep in mind what it can be and what it would be.
2: Wherever you are, wherever you might be, and wherever you are,

0: Hello, can you hear me from the deep dark internet? It's your Lord and Savior.
1: Can you hear me? Shout out if you can hear.
0: What's up, YouTube?
2: I'm happy, I'm lappy, I'm super flappy, rappy, yeah, I'm zappy.
0: What's up, YouTube?
2: What is up, internet? Let's have some fun. It's your boy, Peyton King, and I'm out in the sun. I'm popping, I'm blocking, and I'm dropping on the market. I'm nuts in the barking, and I'm popping on your barket. I'm barking up, barking up a storm. 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
3: Your hard work is.
2: And how about a big ol' fat fuck you? how about a big ol' fat, why don't you mind your own frickin' beeswax?
4: Alright, first video.

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This isn't a new creator. This isn't a new creator. This is not a new role. This is the freak level. He or this. Jason. He's

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But it's okay. Do you remember the time when we had a learning? Remember the time? What's up, YouTube? What's up, YouTube?

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These are deep. And Monkey over here is still trying to figure out what is going on with my controller. 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

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I'll be right back. I'm giving y'all spots.

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4: And I'm back from my bathroom break. My bad for taking a long time. I had to do some business.

I doused the battery and low-key's on the way connection. Because the Wi-Fi recently here has been low-key terrible than a mother. We have 20 minutes left. What should we do in the last 20 minutes?

0: James, what should you do in the last 20 minutes?
1: I have no idea. But does anybody know if the street is still blocked off? Because if so, I can't go nowhere, bro. I asked for a 20-hour show because... I mean, a 20-hour show. I asked for a 2-hour show because I want a 2-hour show. Do I know what to talk about in a 2-hour show? No. Do I have fun doing this 2-hour show? Extra, yeah. I figure, like, I feel like I should, like, lucky be, like, a co-host would be good to bounce ideas off of. I would ask my friend, but she has a class, bruh. She'd be perfect. But, like, she has class and work. Biggie Mama. A man like L left in his name. Guys, I don't know if I should leave this early, but like, skip. When I met you in the summer. What? When I met you in the summer. How hot is it outside? Because I have a long sleeve shirt here and some pants on, and my just run to the Vex. When I met you, do I have to get new batteries? I might have to talk about batteries anyway. My shirt that. Okay, anyway. I want to get a small pack. I'm going to get a small pack of batteries. I have to remind myself.

0: future, I got it for you. I think you need to start a parenting class. I think it would be major for new parents, current parents that have little kids that need help, because these parents not
1: going to call. Do you do this on purpose?
2: No.
3: You don't wear clothes.
4: I wear a lot of clothes.
3: No.
4: Maybe on my chest. This.
2: Happy Pride Mom. Yes! Summer smash. Do you need to get some stuff for that? Do I really? I don't think. I'm just trying to think. What the? Sorry about that.

0: you mean what's wrong? Fuck you mean what's wrong? It's hot as shit. Neptune, what would you mean to me? Yeah, everything I've ever looked you from the scenery. Pretty girl, I'm probably just a spell of the scenery. Pretty girl, if I had to do it, I'm not a scenery. Why would they do this?
1: I'm partying.
2: Smoke, yes, in my dojo, I'm about to win. Dope, never win. No, you can't get no money, silly hoe. 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I just see the stain, funny dope. 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
0: Wait, I didn't. 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I checked my. 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There's no rain. 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

0: is my city. 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
1: And if somebody was on me, brother.
0: Yes, I'm in New York. 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
1: 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I can still fix this.
0: If there's anybody out there, I am broadcasting on
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0: too big too fast and then run out of room. 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
0: sign. 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I know how big letters should be. To begin with, a big
1: W
0: followed by a big
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0: And oh.
2: 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Hope y'all have a good day. And y'all are amazing. Toodaloos.
0: Car situation. 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

0: Good morning, students of George Washington University. It's me, Andrew Jackson, Old Hickory, former president of these United States. And that means you got to do what I say. And I say get drunk, f*** bitches, burn the National Bank, and listen to WRGW.
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0: All right, guys, it's part of Oktoberfest. 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
0: And I told him, just be ready. This time's going
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0: come.
3: Elliot driving all the way home. 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
0: This is Danilo Pinnock, former George Washington Colonial.
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1: I just got 100. 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
9: 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Some Finar. 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
1: I'm Nicholas Cage. 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I need the money real bad, so I'm here doing radio spots. 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
11: Speak English, what do you say?
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9: Okay. 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

0: 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Tony Reale here from around the horn and part of the interruption, and you're listening to WRGW, George Washington's radio station. 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
3: Good morning, students of George Washington University. It's me, Andrew Jackson, Old Hickory, former president of these United States. And that means you got to do what I say. 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
3: Inside Mentabantu, double team comes. 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
1: Stuff like that motivates me.
0: We used to go out there and have fun. 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
0: And I told him, just be ready. This time's going
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0: come.
3: Elliot driving all the way home. 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
0: This is Danilo Pinnock, former George Washington Colonial.
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1: Good morning, students of George Washington University. It's me, Andrew Jackson. Old Hickory, former president of these United States. 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
1: Stuff like that motivates me.
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3: 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Authority.
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12: 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I need the money real bad, so I'm here doing radio spots. 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Yeah.

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5: 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It's me, Andrew Jackson, Old Hickory, former president of these United States. 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
20: Maybe that'll learn you to keep your big mouth shut.
21: This could be tricky.
22: Okay, there we go. Joanna remembers how to use a mic. Let's see if mic number two is working.
23: Testing.
22: No. Well, hold on. Let's just like. Maybe bring it a little bit closer. Let's see if that works. Okay. Okay, yeah, it's working. Okay. So, welcome to Added to the Queue Light. Because I'm not putting many precautions on this, this show will just be what it is. If there are guests, that's awesome. If there aren't, it's Added to the Queue Light. What are you going to do? Because it's just like, it's basically the diet version of my show where there's way less commitment because I have a full-time job and other things going on. So I kind of don't have time. If I did, wouldn't that be awesome if I had time? And my guest for this week is the person who I think has appeared most on this show so far that is not an intern. It's Ankita.
24: Yay. Hi, everybody.
22: Would you just want to introduce yourself to the crowd one more time?
24: Yeah. So my name is... Should I talk into that mic?
22: No. That mic's working.
24: Okay.
22: Yeah.
24: Hi, my name's Ankita. I guess I'm going to be a senior, which is weird to say.
22: Yay!
24: Studying public health. I'm pre-med. Doing a minor in music, just for the hell of it.
22: Wait, when did you start that?
24: Like, end of sophomore year?
22: Why has this never come up?
24: Beginning of sophomore year. I don't know. Sometime.
22: Hmm.
24: Yeah, I took a digital music class just for the fun of it.
22: And
24: then I found out I could do, like, lessons for like 2 credits for an hour a week.
22: Wait, that's awesome.
24: Yeah. So, I took drum lessons, which is fun. I'm debating between singing or guitar next semester.
22: Ooh, get on that song stuff.
24: That's what I'm saying,
22: right?
24: Get on that song. Because I can play the guitar, but I feel like it'd be kind of cool to just be at a party and just like, just start belting.
22: Instead of playing Wonderwall on the guitar,
24: yeah, I can
22: you
24: be
22: can
24: obnoxious.
22: Sing Wonderwall.
24: I can be obnoxious in another way, right?
22: You're going to be so annoying at karaoke. Yeah.
24: Yeah. But yeah, that's me. I'm here this summer and just hanging out. It's great to be back. Thank you for having me.
22: Yeah, it's an honor to have you back. I think you were literally on like maybe 3 shows ago when we had Bronick on.
24: Yeah.
22: You were also just guest starring because we were like, Ankita, why don't you just stay? Like, let's just keep these good vibes going. But I feel like I'm kind of like a fake radio gal, like at least radio e-board gal, because I feel like half of the people on radio e-board are minoring in music. Like, I'm like, was this something we all agreed to do that I just didn't get in on? Like,
24: hey, it's never too late to start now.
22: It definitely is. Is it like an easy A? Because low-key, I don't have anything to do my last semester.
24: Yeah, I mean, just like take some music classes, take some, you could do lessons.
22: That's true.
24: You know, there's one class where you can take lessons for like 3 credits.
22: Three?
24: Or maybe it's 2 credits, but it's like a class.
22: Like,
24: if you follow it. So they meet, I think, in a seminar every week, like once a week.
22: Okay.
24: And then you can pick any like instrument to take lessons in, and I think it's either a half hour or 1 hour a week. And then, yeah, I mean, it counts for, like, you don't have to be a minor to take it, so.
22: Wow. So, like, what would the final be? Like, a performance?
24: I don't know, probably.
22: Oh, what you haven't done it.
24: I haven't taken it, no, I just jumped to this.
22: I thought you have taken it.
24: Just heard about it.
22: Yeah. I don't know. I used to be a singer. I used
24: oh, really?
22: To sing. Yeah.
24: Oh my gosh, can we get, like, an added to the queue, Joanna sings every song?
22: No, because I'm bad now, as I've been told. I haven't told this, but, like, I, you know, like, singing's one of those things where it's, like, you really gotta do it, like, every day,
24: yeah.
22: Or else you just get bad at it.
24: I know, I used to be able to sing, because, like, when I was learning the guitar, that's all I'd do,
22: mm-hmm.
24: And then I stopped, because I was trying to learn, like, more lead and stuff like that,
22: mm-hmm.
24: So I was like, nah, I'm just totally plummeted, I can't sing.
22: Yeah, I used to do, I was in honors choir, and then I did, like, show tunes, musicals, stuff like that.
24: Oh, wow.
22: So, like, singing every day. Like, singing every day of my life.
24: Actually singing, too. Wow.
22: Like proper singing. Like, had opera phase. And then also during COVID, like, the only thing you could do, basically, was drive around if you wanted to leave your house. So it was just me driving around with my mom and, like, singing.
24: That's so cool, though. What's, like, your go-to song to sing? Or what was your go-to?
22: I really liked listening to albums back to back to back.
24: Mm.
22: My favorite album to sing to was, this is actually such a dorky pick, but it was, do you know Panic at the Disco well?
24: Yeah.
22: It was Vices and Virtues.
24: Oh.
22: Like that album.
24: Hey, that's awesome.
22: Yeah. It was like a fave. Love,
24: that's
22: love that album.
24: That's a good one to sing too.
22: That's true.
24: Yeah.
22: What's the one I'm thinking of? Calendar. Calendar
24: By
22: is
24: the way,
22: really good.
24: If you take digital music production, this is my, again, my little
22: her little plug.
24: Yeah, you can take a class with the woman who wrote the intro cello to I Write Sins.
22: What?
24: Yeah, Heather Stebbins.
22: She wrote that?
24: Yeah.
22: Can I get her to sign my CD?
24: She's the best. I love her. She's the one who told me to do the minor. So.
22: Wow. That's beautiful. That's really beautiful. Wow. I found the cover for this mic. Why is this just out? I don't know what people do here. Summer radio is kind of like a free-for-all. You don't get rejected. They just kind of let anyone do this.
24: This is great, though.
22: But, like, I love it. This is my first time doing a summer show, so.
24: You're doing great.
22: This is the first one. Shout out to that. But, yeah, what have you been up to this summer?
24: For me, it's the MCAT summer.
22: Ooh.
24: So, yeah, it's mostly studying. I'm, like, working a little bit here and there as a medical assistant. But I've been really, like, I just turned, you know what?
22: Why did you not finish that thought? She turned 21.
24: Yeah, I'm sorry. I was like, repeating the radio rules in my brain. I was like, can I talk about that?
22: Okay, you can talk generally about the fact that you turned 21.
24: Okay, so I turned 21, so I've been exploring DC through a new lens.
22: Yes, of course. That's not a crime. I forgot we're both 21 now,
24: yeah.
22: So it's kind of, like, fine.
24: So that was fun. Yeah, I had my little birthday party last week. And
22: yeah.
24: Then, yeah, it's been fun to just, like, go out. But otherwise, like, the World Cup was on, so I was watching some sports in the background.
22: Wait, have they started for real?
24: Yeah, yeah.
22: Who's
24: and, like,
22: playing right now?
24: I just saw Mexico versus South Africa.
22: Wow, and who won?
24: Mexico.
22: Oh. Yeesh.
24: But I was rooting for South Africa in the beginning, at least.
22: Yeah.
24: Of our friend Hannah. But
22: of course. But I, like, the thing with the World Cup is that they added more slots.
24: Yeah.
22: They added more slots, so it's 48 countries now.
24: Yeah, yeah.
22: And my family really doesn't care about sports. Well, actually, this is a lie. I've recently found out my mom actually cares a decent amount about basketball.
24: Oh, really?
22: And knows what's going on. She's just telling me about the Knicks and the Spurs, and I'm like, I never in a million years would imagine that you know what's going on and would know the players' names.
24: Who's
22: like,
24: she rooting for?
22: The Spurs. She's so convinced that the Spurs are going to come back. And I'm like, they're not. They're literally, or maybe they will. I don't know. But like,
0: Hopefully yesterday was crazy.
22: Hopefully they don't, because I'm not rooting for them.
24: Yeah.
22: I don't know anyone. I think I'd get like smited by all of my friends here on the East Coast if I did root for the Spurs.
24: Yeah.
22: Which
24: yeah.
22: also, why would I do that?
24: I know, the game last night was pretty good. I'm like, I'm talking as if I am a sports fan. I'm really not. This is like the only summer I'm really tuning in.
22: But the World Cup, I mean, it's the World Cup. Like, come on.
24: Yeah, and I mean, I've been a Knicks fan.
22: Because Taylor Swift is a Knicks fan.
24: I mean, no, but it was fun to watch her at the game last night.
22: Yeah.
24: By the way, Alana Haim made the shirts.
22: She did.
24: Yeah.
22: That's funny. But wait, I never finished my World Cup bit. My parents don't really pay attention to football other than if Iraq is playing,
24: which
22: is hilarious because they're not any good at football, really. They're not terrible, like, in the grand scheme of things, but recently they've been really good, and they made the cup for the World Cup. Which is crazy because they haven't been to the World Cup since the
24: 80s. Hey, well, that's awesome.
22: So that's big, and they're gonna get immediately destroyed, I think, because I saw their bracket and I'm like, gonna get obliterated. Let me like look this up actually. I just need to check what group they're in because that's who they're playing. Maybe they already got out. I don't even know.
24: Yeah, I don't
22: like,
24: know.
22: I don't.
24: I think it just started though. We
22: world.
24: I didn't have like a subscription to it, so we were watching it on Peacock for free through Telemundo. Which I highly recommend if Mexico is playing because the commentators are just losing it every time they scored.
22: Okay, they're playing Norway, France, Senegal, Australia, and Singapore. So I don't think it's looking very good. I think they're going to get out with... Yeah, see, they already lost... Okay, they like... Okay, they haven't played their first World Cup game, but the most recent game they played... was Venezuela, and they lost 0-2.
24: Oh, shoot.
22: Yeah. So, but who are you rooting for besides America?
24: I gotta say, my hot take is I'm probably not rooting for America.
22: I don't like, think I'm rooting for America either.
24: That's the one team I'm not rooting for.
22: Do you remember World Cup last time? And it was a big deal when America and England were playing each other.
24: Yeah,
22: then it was just the most boring game ever.
24: Yeah.
22: Did you watch that?
24: I feel like I probably did.
22: I watched
24: it. I remember, like, everyone talking about it, freaking out about it.
22: But then I actually watched it. I was like, this is such a badass game.
24: I know. I mean,
22: wasn't supposed to say that, but... and then it was, like, a tie, wasn't it?
24: Yeah,
22: like, it was 1-1.
24: Exactly how it happened.
22: Like, it was actually, like, watching paint dry. It was such a bad game.
24: I think that's the problem with soccer. I feel like the field is so big. Like, seeing them run back between such a huge field, it gives me, like, I'm tired for that. That's why I've been really liking
22: they
24: basketball.
22: They run so much.
24: Yeah, I know. I couldn't do it. I don't know how they do it. I don't know who I'm rooting for, though.
22: Yeah.
24: Yeah, I don't know. India's not in it, I don't think.
22: No.
24: Yeah.
22: I feel like we'd know.
24: Yeah.
22: I thought they'd be better at football.
24: Yeah, I mean, that's...
22: I mean, they're just a big country, but is China in it? Like, just because you're a big country doesn't mean you're fundamentally going to be good at sports.
24: I mean,
22: but
24: Japan and South Korea, I think, are supposedly killing it. Again, I'm talking...
22: I think Japan's good, though.
24: Yeah, they're supposed to be good. Again, all my, like, football knowledge right now is just coming from Ava, who told me all of this 20 minutes ago while we were watching the game. So...
22: Wait, so what game were you watching again?
24: Mexico versus South Africa.
22: Oh, yeah, we just talked about this. I'm sorry, I have, like, short attention span. And can we also talk about how the song this year is bad? It only clicked to me very recently that, like, well, yeah, exactly, you don't know the song. Like, the like, Waka Waka song, that was a World Cup
24: song.
22: Like, I was like, whoa, these songs used to be good.
24: Yeah.
22: What happened?
24: I know, it's because Shakira's not. Unless, did she write this one?
22: No.
24: Okay, yeah, that's why.
22: I don't know why Shakira even wrote the one for Africa, because she's not. She's
24: she
22: like
24: was dating the guy at the time, right?
22: Who?
24: The one who cheated on her.
22: Who?
24: Wait, do you not know about this?
22: Wait, I know about this. Like, I've heard this, but I don't know who this is. I do remember
24: I don't
22: the
24: know
22: footballer.
24: His name. I don't know his name. But you know about how he cheated on her and how she found out?
22: Yes. Yes.
24: Yeah. Okay. That's the exciting part of the story. I don't know his name.
22: Yeah, because she's... Colombian. She's Colombian and Lebanese.
0: Yes.
24: Yes.
0: Lethal right. Combo, by the way. Oh my god. I remember the Super Bowl.
24: Yeah.
0: Her and J-Lo, which, why was J-Lo there?
24: Oh, right.
0: Why was she there? And that's actually kind of reminds me of when I was watching South Park. I've been watching a lot of South Park.
24: I love South Park.
0: Well,
24: so
0: then
24: much.
0: You're going to love to hear I've been watching so much of it because it's just what I need to turn my brain off
24: yeah,
0: when I'm done
24: so
0: with the
24: good.
0: Day. And I'm still logged into Maya's Amazon Prime video. So I'm literally just using that to go on the South Park channel where they're just playing random South Park episodes nonstop.
24: That's so fun.
0: And it's great because it doesn't tell me what year it's from.
24: I just have to,
0: one, guess. Two, I have to guess what topical thing they're talking about. And only halfway through an episode, I realized they were making a joke about the Janet Jackson nip slip.
24: Which one are you talking about?
0: Is it like, it's like the one where they're like ninjas. Like, and it was like this whole thing, and it was only at the very end of the episode, I'm like, this is about the Super Bowl. This is about the Janet Jackson, Justin Timberlake Super Bowl.
24: Dude, I love South Park. Have you seen, my favorite episode is the one with the sea monkeys? Or the sea men?
0: I don't know which one you're talking
24: okay,
0: about.
24: We'll have
0: I had,
24: to watch
0: there
24: that
0: was
24: one
0: this
24: together.
0: Awful one that was like, I hated it just because of the... This was stupid, okay? I didn't like it. It was about metrosexuals and queer eye. And it was like, oh, the people for queer are crab people. I'm like, that's stupid.
24: It
0: I didn't.
24: Dumb,
0: it was too
24: fun.
0: Stupid.
24: Oh, liked
0: you're
24: it.
0: Like, no, I like it, actually.
24: No, but you have to see the Sea Monkeys one. And then you also have to see... Oh, Scott Tenorman Must Die.
0: I actually feel like I remember the one. I watched one actually yesterday that was really good.
24: Yeah.
0: I don't know what it was referencing. Maybe it was referencing nothing. Like, I always just presume they're referencing something, but sometimes they just aren't.
24: No.
0: It was, like, the one where, like, the girls made a list of the cutest boys. And then there was, like, this whole bit where it's, like, you didn't need to know. We could have just made this all go away.
24: Yeah.
0: It's really funny. It was kind of very simple, actually. Which made me think it was, like, an older one. Though, the simpler it is, like, the older I just presume it is.
24: Yeah, I guess the less current eventsy it is. But.
0: Yeah, but then I always love, like, halfway through the episode where they're like, oh, the president's coming in. I'm like, okay, this'll tell me when this was made. And 90% of the time, it's Bush.
24: Yeah.
0: Like, it's, like, rarely anyone
24: well,
0: else.
24: Well, it's Bush or it's Garrison.
0: Yeah.
24: Yeah.
0: Or, well, actually, last time I checked, last one I did was, like, Obama.
24: Oh,
0: yeah.
24: Yeah,
0: it was one Obama one. And then, like, two times in the episode, Caitlyn Jenner runs over someone with their car, and I'm like, I know exactly what this was made.
24: Oh, my God.
0: That was an incredibly topical episode, because then they were also building a wall, and there was also talking about immigrants, and then, but the immigrants were Canadian, and then there was a Canadian Trump, and I'm like, not even kidding.
24: My favorite character is Ike, but my favorite episode, okay, other favorite episode is the one with Michael Jackson in it.
0: Okay, I have not gone to the Michael Jackson episode,
24: oh
0: but
24: my
0: I
24: god,
0: that
24: one
0: see
24: is
0: that.
24: So good.
0: Okay, does Ike get groomed twice? Because I watched the teacher one, like with his kindergarten teacher.
24: Dude, it's even better. I don't want to spoil it for you, but I'll give you like a mini tagline, which is basically he gets possessed by Michael Jackson.
0: Oh.
24: Yeah.
0: I thought this would go in a different direction.
24: Maybe the real Michael Jackson was in us all.
0: I don't think South Park would take it that direction, personally,
24: no.
0: But, yeah.
24: No, it's a funny episode.
0: Yeah. I always saw, like, for some reason, when I'm on social media, I always end up on the side that's, like, South Park fandom, and they're like, oh, why can't we... There's too much Randy in the episodes. Like, there's not enough of the kids.
24: You're on, like, South Park fandom. Okay, maybe you're a bigger fan than I am. I take all everything back.
0: And I recently saw an episode that was about Tegrity Farms, and I'm like, yeah, I agree. We need to get back to the kids. I do not care about Randy at all.
24: Randy... Ugh. Oh, have you seen the Lord episodes?
0: No, but I've seen the clips. There's more than one.
24: it's a whole five episode run.
0: Wow.
24: The whole season is bad. Oh my gosh.
0: Well, this is like I played this.
24: I am Lord.
0: Yeah. And I played this game on hard mode when I was in high school and went to Planet Fitness like a degenerate, and would just be on the Stairmaster forever. I would like, they just have the things on mute. Like, technically, you could bring your own headphones, plug them into the machines, and pick what channel, but, like, no one did that. I have my own music. But I would watch, and it'd be a South Park, but there's no captions, and there's no audio, so I kind of just need to, like, figure out what's happening through context clues. And one episode, it was, like, half of Britney Spears' body. Like, it was only her, like, lower body, like ribcage up was gone. And I'm like, I don't even remember how I figured out that it was Britney Spears. I was like, because I literally spent like 10 minutes being like, who is this pair of legs? Like, who is this supposed to be?
24: Oh my gosh, that's terrible.
0: But I don't know what episode it was.
24: Yeah. Huh. I don't know. I just have to start rewatching South Park, I think. Yeah,
0: but I think I remember trying to watch it in order, like, in high school, and I think it just didn't work. I feel like watching it in this random order where I can't pick what's being played is kind of the best way to do it.
24: It's just more random, and it's just, yeah, it's better.
0: I like getting whiplash of, like, 2000, and then, like, oh my god, it was like Vote or Die, and then it was, like, freaking Build the Wall, like, back to back, and I'm like,
24: oh, okay.
0: Whiplash.
24: Time jump.
0: Literally, like, huge time jump. Like, back to back, I don't know.
24: Yeah.
0: And, oh my gosh, an episode I didn't like, though, and I think I just, like, tuned it out, was the Meghan Markle Prince Harry episode.
24: Oh, when they move into South Park?
0: Yes.
24: Yeah.
0: I was like, this
24: is kind of lame.
0: I was like, this is so stupid. I was like, whatever, and everyone hates Stan. Was it Stan that needed the brand management?
24: Yeah, I think, I don't even remember. I agree with you. I think I just tuned it out.
0: Yeah.
24: It wasn't so good.
0: And I'm just like, whatever. I remember just seeing the clips online and being like, oh, that's funny. But then I watched the episode and I was like, nah, that wasn't good.
24: Yeah.
0: It just wasn't a good episode.
24: Yeah, they definitely have some misses.
0: Yeah, but, what was a good one? Oh, the Halloween episode that was with Satan's, like, Sweet 16 party. And I was like, that's really dated because you're referencing, like, some random reality show.
24: Oh, I don't remember. I haven't seen that.
0: It was like Satan, like, rents out the W and then he wants, like, a Ferrari cake. So he sends, like, Ted Bundy, John Wayne Gacy, and Jeffrey Dahmer to go get it. But then they just go out killing people and they don't get the cake. And then they get him, funny. Like... Yeah, and then they get him, like, a Prius cake.
24: Oh.
0: And he's like, it's not a Ferrari cake or whatever. And I was like, I don't know. That's, yeah. It was funnier when it happened.
24: No, I can imagine. And then he probably, like, makes hell freeze over or something.
0: Yeah, basically. But, like, I don't like that the channel repeats episodes sometimes. Like, I've seen some of the episodes twice already. Like...
24: They're not, like, on demand?
0: They are on demand, but, like, there's just also a channel where you can just go in and they're always playing something, which I prefer.
24: Yeah.
0: Like, the Stairway to Heaven, like, the Ladder to Heaven, like, when they try to go to heaven.
24: I haven't seen it.
0: You haven't seen that episode? Nope. Wow, you gotta get on that one. That one's a banger.
24: I'll watch that one.
0: Okay, enough about South Park. I'm changing the topic. We're talking about this for too long. Nixon.
24: All the three people back home listening to this right now.
0: Yeah. It's like, we get it. We've all seen South Park.
24: In the amount of time you've been talking about South Park, I could have watched an episode of South Park.
0: So Nixon 5. Wait, no, are we on the 6th game now? Are we on the 5th? This is the 5th game.
24: This is the 5th game.
0: Nixon 5, hopefully.
24: Yep.
0: When is that?
24: Saturday.
0: Yeah. Well, okay, I know this because I'm going to be in New York, actually.
24: Oh.
0: Not at the Knicks game.
24: What are you going to New York for?
0: My family's just going. My brother and my mom are, like, they just didn't want to come all the way out to D.C. They're like, why don't we just go to New York? And I'm like, oh, can we go see O Mary? Do you know that?
24: Yeah, I really want
0: to
24: see
0: it. I really wanted to see it with Maya Rudolph.
24: Who's playing it?
0: Maya Rudolph.
24: Oh, Maya Rudolph. Sorry.
0: Yes.
24: I didn't.
0: Maya Rudolph from Maya Rudolph. Cola Scola?
24: Cola Scola, yeah. They're really funny.
0: I would love to freaking see Cola Scola do it, but...
24: Yeah, Maya Rudolph is great.
0: But Maya Rudolph would be awesome.
24: Are you
0: going to
24: go see it?
0: Yeah, we got tickets and everything.
24: Oh my gosh.
0: And we were like, these are weirdly cheap for how close they are, which, like,
22: it's Broadway level cheap, so wasn't like that cheap, but it was more like, how did we get these so last minute? Oh yeah, same night as Game 5. Oh. Well, it's like 8:30, like right when it starts. Like, I'm going to be sitting in O'Mary, and then when I leave, I'm going to know if the Knicks won. I mean, actually, I don't know how long it is.
24: You could just, like, look outside and see.
22: I know, like, it's like...
24: But I guess it wouldn't really tell you, because if everyone's angry and, like, tearing the street apart, then...
22: They'd either be smiling or they'd be, like...
24: Like, angry. Yeah. But either way, the city's going to be burned down.
22: I'm going to be there. And I will be there. And let's just say I'm not sleeping, okay? Wait, that's exciting. We didn't even think about that when we bought the tickets, and we're just like... So hopefully they win so we can celebrate with the city.
24: Yeah.
22: If they lose, then we're just going to miss out.
24: Gotham.
22: Because, like, if they win this one, they win the whole thing, right?
24: Yeah.
22: Yeah. Because then it would be four.
24: Yeah.
22: Yeah. Yes.
24: Oh, man.
22: I knew that. I just wanted to make sure with you before I, like, confirmed, like, yes, it's absolutely what's happening.
24: You know, hopefully they get it. That'll be fun. You can celebrate.
22: Yeah. So are you seeing the bleachers?
24: So, they're playing tomorrow at Merriweather, but the thing is, it's an hour drive, it's 95 degrees, and it's supposed to thunderstorm.
22: Yeah.
24: If it wasn't thunderstorming, I might still do it, especially because I saw tickets, like, for front, like, GA, for, like, $30 each.
22: Well, the GA section, like, the pit, that's covered.
24: Yeah, yeah, it's covered, but it's still, like, if it's gonna be... raining like hell, they might just cancel it, you know. I'm gonna wait till tomorrow and see what they say.
22: That happened to me when I saw Phoebe Bridgers
24: back
22: in 2021, which I think is the last time she toured solo.
24: Yeah,
22: it was like opener was Muna, like main stage was Phoebe. Crazy
24: awesome.
22: Lineup, by the way, but it was thundering so bad, and of course we were under the tent, but we were in like the one seats that had like the slit
24: so you got a free shower.
22: Yeah, but then for some reason the people next to us had like two extra ponchos, like nice ponchos.
24: Oh, hey,
22: so I'm
24: nice.
22: Like, oh yeah, yeah. But it was so sick because it was like behind a river. So like, and the show went on after a while, like once it stopped thundering really hard, and you just see like lightning in the back as she was performing. I'm like, this is coolest thing ever. No, they didn't cancel
24: it. It's good though.
22: Well, it was COVID, so it kind of like had to be outside.
24: Mm.
22: Like I had to, back when you had to show your COVID card to get into a concert. Did you go to concerts during that time? Because I was an idiot and did that. I thought I was just immune to everything because I had that vaccine. I went to so many concerts.
24: I don't think I went to any concerts.
22: Because they were way cheaper then. I remember I saw Phoebe Bridgers. It was like 2021. And then I also saw Water Parks for the first time because tickets were like $30. And it was inside. And on Twitter, someone was holding like a Google form of like, how many people got COVID from each show.
24: Oh, really?
22: And there were, like, 8 people.
24: Oh.
22: And it was, like, less than 1,000 person venue. It was not big.
24: Yeah.
22: So I was like, maybe.
24: And that's just
22: not
24: the people
22: a
24: who actually
22: idea.
24: Said something, right?
22: Yeah, literally. It's like, how many people didn't speak out about that?
24: I think the first concert I went to during that time was, like, Haim. And it was All Things Go in 2021. And then after that, I went to a bunch of concerts, but by then, things had chilled out, so.
22: Yeah. I guess things had chilled out by then. It was, like, either early 2022 or late 2021.
24: Mm.
22: Actually, that was still, like, very COVID-y, I think.
24: It was. I remember wearing a mask for the Haim show, and I was fine, I guess.
22: I don't think we had to wear masks at that point. And it was an indoor venue, so who knows.
24: My parents were like, on my case, though. They're like, you have to wear the masks. You know?
22: I remember it was my birthday in 2021.
24: Uh-huh.
22: Because 2020, my birthday was absolutely demolished because it was, my birthday's March 29th, and everything shut down March 13th.
24: Yeah.
22: So I'm like, yeesh.
24: You were still in that 2 weeks of like, 2 week quarantine, then we'll be back.
22: Yeah, we'll be back, guys. Trust, birthday's still on. Birthday's still on, guys.
24: Aww.
22: I literally walk into class March 29th, 2021. I get to first period, and they're like, oh, Joanna, you need to go down to the office.
24: Oh.
22: And then I go down to the office. They're like, you're going to have to go to the nurses. And then my friend is also down there. She's like, they're sending us home. They're sending us home. I'm dead serious. Like, you're going home.
24: Oh.
0: because, like, this was the time, I don't know if public schools did this, but I was at, a private school, so they kind of did whatever they wanted. So, like, if you were in, like, the vicinity of someone who got COVID, you also went home.
24: I feel like they must have done that.
0: I think they did that.
24: But, I mean, I think it's just, like, state.
0: It might have been state by state, but.
24: My birthday, 2022, when I turned 17, I had COVID.
0: Ooh.
24: Yeah, so I celebrated my birthday, well, what happens, my dad got it first, and then he visited my brother just to visit him. He didn't realize he had it, because he got the vaccine the same day.
0: Yeah.
24: Visited my brother, and then he came back, everything was fine. A couple days later, my dad started feeling sick. My brother was at a birthday party for his friend. He starts feeling, he's like, ah, shoot. he does a test, and then I took my test, and it was like the faintest line. It was a couple days before prom, too.
0: Oh, my God.
24: And
0: did you end up going to prom?
24: Well, so this is like maybe May, like, 15th.
0: Yeah.
24: My birthday's May 18th. Mm. Prom was like May 20th.
0: Oh.
24: So it was right in that 5-day period where, like, I could have, but I was like, I didn't go. So I celebrated my birthday with my dad, my brother, and I. We, like, made my dad's bedroom, like, the quarantine room.
0: Mm-hmm.
24: We were just sitting in his bed watching. Oh, my gosh, what did we watch? What is that terrible Jared Leto movie that came out? Morbius. We watched Morbius.
0: You watch, and that's why it made more $1 billion.
24: I fell asleep, and you know what? So the birthday itself, I was like, at this point I was just chugging the cough syrup, because I was like,
0: yeah,
24: you know, like, I don't need, like, I know how much.
0: Girl,
24: 25
0: you're gonna
24: mils
0: see
24: is.
0: The hat man.
24: That's what happened. So I had too much, because I was like, ah, like, I know what 25 mils feels like. I got this. 2 hours later, it comes time
0: you're
24: to cut
0: just
24: my cake.
0: Out the bottle.
24: Yeah. So my dad's a doctor. If he's doing it, I'm like, okay, surely it's fine. Right? comes time to cut the cake, and I'm like, oh, I don't feel so good. And, yeah, I was pretty sure I was high on cough syrup.
0: No, I got home. Well, I got to home, and it's like, I got home, and then my parents had masks on. Like, and my mom's also a doctor, so she had, like, the N95, like, super mask.
24: Oh, God.
0: Situation.

0: in my little corner, and I'm like, thanks, guys. I didn't have COVID.
1: Yeah.
0: And I still got to do my birthday party. It's just, it's like, I can't be at school, guys, but I don't have COVID, so, like...
1: Let's go party.
0: But let's get... I got dinner with them.
1: Yeah.
0: Yeah. That was the like, day of the epic flake, because one of my friends flaked really hard. Well, this girl... Do you know the girl... She's not listening to this. Do you know the girl who is dating a felon? Do you remember this story?
1: Yes.
0: It's this girl. Oh. So you already get what kind of person she is.
1: Gotcha.
0: She's a nice girl, but she kind of puts boys first, if that makes sense.
1: Oh, I hate that.
0: And I kind of knew that when I was friends with her, but, like, I didn't really give a crap. And she was dating this guy, and, like, my birthday rolled around, and I'm like, oh, can we all go? Yes, yes, yes. And she's like, yeah, I'll be there. I just have to leave my boyfriend's niece's, like, musical at, like, intermission. Oh. And I'm like, okay. And then she just was like, sorry, I have to stay for my boyfriend's niece's musical. Yeah. And
1: oh,
0: and literally
1: my
0: all
1: gosh.
0: My friends were like, you actually didn't need to do that.
1: I
0: you actually
1: have, like, a better excuse
0: you
1: or
0: actually,
1: something.
0: Like, if it was his musical, I'd be like, maybe, but, like, his niece.
1: Oh, that's so
0: come
1: funny.
0: On, girl.
1: Yeah.
0: And then we kind of banished her from the friend group after that. Not specifically because of me, but just because she was just generally being kind of embarrassing.
1: Do you still talk to her at all?
0: Yeah.
1: You do?
0: I mean, not really. Well, they don't talk to her a lot because she's always working. She doesn't live in, like, the college town anymore, and she's always with her fellow boyfriend, and they really don't want to talk to him. So, like, I don't. They see her.
1: Mm.
0: But then she got redeemed. And then she started seeing this guy, so then I don't know what's happening anymore. Well, now we're just concerned. The other guy,
1: yeah,
0: she was just being ridiculous about. But, like, this is, like, hey.
1: Actually criminal behavior.
0: I can't even talk about what this guy does on here. Like, that's how bad this is.
1: Yeah.
0: He
1: Yikes.
0: Just really likes skiing. And
1: oh.
0: loves money under the table. And can't keep a job, you know?
1: Yeah.
0: And, you know, doesn't have a degree, a high school degree, or
1: not
0: a driver's license.
1: High school degree. Wow. He can't even drive?
0: No.
1: That's terrible. Does she have to carpool him everywhere?
0: Yes. Literally, yes.
1: So he's...
0: She literally drives him everywhere.
1: So he's a stupid passenger princess.
0: Yeah. And he's also short.
1: He's short.
0: He's so short. Like, he's maybe an inch taller.
1: Is he, like,
0: than me.
1: At all maybe a little bit attractive?
0: Yeah. Like, I wouldn't say he's, like, super hot, but, like, I actually have a video I can show you if we play a song. But, like, we can do that in a minute. Well, because we caught him. He was supposed to be out of state. He was supposed to be in North Carolina.
1: For jail or?
0: No. I don't know, he had to do some self-discovery or something. I think he was running away from someone he owed money. Like,
1: oh my God.
0: Something was happening. Something was happening. He's like, I have to go down south to North Carolina, make some money because I owe someone money, but also I need to find myself. It was kind of like a double whammy situation. I don't know which one it more was. But then he was in North Carolina, and they were supposed to move in together, or, like, they were soft launching that, and he's like, I don't know if I'm gonna make it back, I think I'm gonna stay in North Carolina or whatever, like, whatever. As far as we knew, he was in North Carolina. Me and my friends go out on the town in BG. Who is in BG in Ohio? Well, the man himself. And we're like, are you not supposed to be in North Carolina?
1: Oh my goodness.
0: Does our friend know you're here in the States?
1: Oh.
0: And he's like,
1: so
0: no. Why would you tell us that? You also could have just lied.
1: Yeah.
0: I mean, maybe, what would you do in that circumstance if you just happened to be this guy? Like, would you lie or would you say, or would you be honest like
1: so,
0: he was?
1: Wait, to recap, he was supposed to be in North Carolina for some program.
0: Yeah.
1: Right? And then, and you guys just run into him?
0: Yeah.
1: And what did he say to you?
0: I can't really remember. He was like, oh, hey, guys. And we're like, what are you doing here? Like, are you supposed to be, like... And we weren't, like, really confrontational. We were, like, a bit, like... But we weren't trying to scare him off or anything. And my friend recorded the whole thing, naturally, to show her. Because we thought she wouldn't believe us, which she probably wouldn't.
1: Yeah.
0: Because this is the...

0: crazy yeah, story. And we're like, oh, like, I thought you were in North Carolina. He's like, yeah, I got back. And I was like, does Gabby, that's her name, does Gabby know you're here? And she's like, and he's like, oh, no, she doesn't yet. It's like, oh, she just thinks you guys are moving in and stuff. And he's like, yeah, I don't really know if I want to do that.
1: Oh.
0: And he's like, hasn't told her this, but he told us this for some reason.
1: Yeah.
0: I don't know what kind of state he was, but he didn't look like he was totally lost, if that makes sense.
1: Huh.
0: Like, he seemed somewhat with it, so, like, I don't know why he said. But, like, also, we have to take into account that he is stupid.
1: Yeah.
0: Like, all signs are leading to stupid, dumb idiot. Saying that with so much love. Yes, I get, like, his environment wasn't very good, his dad was awful, but also, like, no high school degree and no car is a bit, like, no license. Not no car, no license.
1: Yeah.
0: And can't hold down a job. Like, I don't know if this guy needs, like, a psychiatric evaluation. Well, I know he does.
1: Definitely,
0: like,
1: yeah.
0: Like, something. I think he needs to be, like, on a drug of sorts.
1: And not the ones he's on right now.
0: Not the ones he's on right now. Like, whatever. I should stop talking about this man. I don't know. I kind of only heard him once. I kind of have only met him, like, three times. And this was the thing. While we were out and we saw him, one, I had never met this guy in real life, so I didn't really know it was him, unless everyone else was talking about it. Two, they were playing Charlie XCX at the bar, and it was, like, it was BG in 2024, so that was, like, really weird. Because, like, I don't know if people on the coast know this, but, like, Middle America did not get brat summer until, like, October. Does that make sense? Was it like that in Pennsylvania?
1: No, I don't, I mean, like...
0: Oh, okay.
1: I think we had it. To some extent.
0: I mean, to some extent, yes, but, like, brat properly, like, touched down in Middle America, like, October.
1: Really?
0: Yeah.
1: That's late.
0: They were behind. Well, because I literally remember, like, the crowd was so effing dead when they played, like, Charlie XCX. I know some random girl got on the aux and played that stuff. And literally, I heard dudes around me being like, this shit sucks. This is awful. What the hell is playing right now? And it's literally, like, 360.
1: Really?
0: Yeah. Like, and... like, then Shaboozy would come on and they're all like, yeah!
1: Oh my gosh, the worst times I had during work were when I'm just, like, sitting in the ambulance and we're stuck listening to the radio with some coworker I don't like.
0: Yeah.
1: And it's just,
0: freaking,
1: like,
0: coworker music.
1: Dude, not even coworker, it's just, like, pop radio, pop country radio, and it's just Shaboozy on repeat for, like, 12 hours.
0: Like, come on, like... I actually don't know why country music is making such a freaking comeback.
1: Yeah.
0: Yeah.
1: I don't know. Some people like it. It's cool.
0: Yeah, what's some name? People.
1: Ella.
0: Not
1: Langley.
0: Naming. No, don't bring her up
1: yeah.
0: to me.
1: No, you don't like her?
0: No.
1: I'm not the biggest fan, but I know Bronick, who's listening, I think.
0: Oh.
1: Yeah.
0: You know, we can all have different tastes.
1: I do like, Choosing Texas, it's not bad.
0: It's not bad.
1: It's a lot better than Shaboozy. And,
0: and Morgan Wallen.
1: Yeah, well, I don't think we can even count Morgan Wallen.
0: As what?
1: I mean, like, I don't know, I wouldn't even consider him, you know what I mean?
0: Yeah, okay, so. He's not even in the running as, like, a person. We don't consider him a person, guys.
1: Yes, exactly, thank you.
0: And as, like...
1: But oh. I do like her, I do like her, some of her songs.
0: Yeah,
1: so.
0: Yeah. I just can't get behind the whole new wave of country music. I don't know where it's coming from, and I do know where it's coming from, actually, because I do know people who listen to it, but I don't understand how it's happening in these numbers.
1: I'm surprised about the people who are listening to it, because it's not
0: yes.
1: the people you'd expect, you know?
0: Yeah. If cough, cough. Jane.
1: Jane.
0: She's not listening. But if you are listening,
1: hi, Jane.
0: If you somehow managed to remember a week ago when I told you this was happening, I'm talking about you and your Zach Bryan poster. All love. I let her play Zach Bryan on here. It's fine.
1: Yeah.
0: Yeah.
1: Oh, yeah. I remember listening to that episode, I think.
0: And you were like,
1: oh,
0: man, why is it Zach Bryan? That's what she thought.
1: It's okay. People are into it. People are into it.
0: Yeah. Like, maybe if I didn't have, like... I think it's just because these people don't associate, like, what I associate with country music. Like, I'm starting to think these guys have, like, no, like, background association. Like,
1: well,
0: I think about a certain type of person when I hear this music.
1: I like some of the old country, though. Like,
0: yeah.
1: I like Faith Hill.
0: Mm-hmm.
1: I don't listen to Tim McGraw. Okay, I guess it's really just Faith Hill.
0: She likes Faith Hill.
1: I like Taylor Swift's debut album. Does that count?
0: I don't even consider that country music. Like, I kind of forget. Like, sometimes I just feel like we're calling anything acoustic country music.
1: I agree with you in that. I don't know. I'm not, like, I can't be like, oh, this isn't country and this is country.
0: Yeah, like, I don't know enough about country, but sometimes it's, like, some of you, like, can't tell the difference between, like, country and folk music, if that makes sense.
1: Yeah, because if there's, like, just because there's no, I don't know. Taylor Swift just put out a new song for the Toy Story movie.
0: Oh, I haven't listened to it.
1: It's pretty good. Maybe we can play it.
0: Maybe we can play it. It was, like, the first thing that showed up when I opened up, like, Spotify Home with nothing logged in. Like, that the first thing that showed up. Listen, yeah.
1: I liked it. It made me feel like a kid. But everyone was saying it was, like, super-duper country. I don't think it's super-duper country. I think it's just, like, Jack Antonoff produced it, but there's not, like, a crap ton of synth in it. So therefore people are like, oh, like, look, he's playing the harmonica and there's guitar, so therefore it's country.
0: That's so true. Like, why do people think everything is country music? I think people just want everything to be country music.
1: I don't know.
0: Well, that's the thing. It's like, that's the only thing, like, America has to their name. Like, for real. Like, for real, I think country music is the first thing that, like, actually originated, started here.
1: Really?
0: Yes. Maybe jazz, but I feel like jazz might have started somewhere else.
1: I don't know. I guess they all have their cultural roots too, right?
0: That's true. But, like, I can't think of where... I mean, country came from folk music, which I think is why these two things get mixed up.
1: Mm.
0: But, like, country music, as we know it right now, has morphed into this, like, weird mutant thing. It's just, like, where white rappers go to retire now. And Shaboozy.
1: Post Malone.
0: Post Malone. Machine Gun Kelly.
1: Oh, he's doing country now?
0: Yes. Oh, and Jelly Roll. Oh, don't get me started on that idiot. He is insane. Have you heard that guy talk at, like award shows? He sounds like a pastor, but he's, like, coked up.
1: Yeah. Like, coked
0: up pastor.
1: Wow.
0: Another fan of skiing. Hear that, or he loves Ozempic. I don't know what's up with him.
1: Oh, yeah, he lost, like, a bunch of weight.
0: Like, right? No shade, but, like, when you become weird and you suddenly lose weight, like, I'm gonna look at you funny.
1: Yeah.
0: Or maybe he was weird before that. I didn't really hear from him before that. I remember when I did my first radio show, not here, mm-hmm. at my community college back in Toledo. I was doing a Grammys episode and it was, like, Best New Artist. And the only person I hadn't heard of on this list was Jelly Roll. And I had to look up, like, who he was. And nothing could have prepared me for the picture of him that showed up. Like, that's not even to be rude. And then, after all of that...
1: I think it's, like, more the vibe that he gives off.
0: Yeah.
1: Than anything. It's just, like, he's got a vibe.
0: He's definitely got a vibe. And then, after all of that, I hear his music, and it's country. What?
1: Yeah.
0: Huh? Like, what other... Like, there's so many rappers turned country.
1: You're right. There's, like... I think they're just, at this point, some of them, I think, are just trying to stay relevant, and that's what's, like, up and coming now.
0: That's true.
1: So it's, like, kind of, like, an easier thing maybe to go into.
0: I guess. But Post Malone...
1: Post Malone is...
0: Your rap music was good.
1: Yeah, I know.
0: It was really, really good. Like, shockingly good. I didn't think it would be that good.
1: Yeah.
0: But then it was. And I looked past a lot about you because your music was good. But now I just see you for who you are. Which is just someone who probably smells in real life.
1: Who do you think's gonna go into country next?
0: Oh my god.
1: I think, this is a hot take, maybe Justin Bieber.
0: Wow. Is it just because of the acoustic situation he has going on?
1: Is he doing that? I don't know. That's
0: I, like, feel... This is the thing.
1: It's a really baseless take based on nothing at all.
0: Honestly...
1: I just think it'd be funny if he did that.
0: It would be really funny. But on a real note, I can see... If we're going off of washed-up rappers, like, G-Eazy.
1: Yeah.
0: But I don't know, because G-Eazy still has Tumblr Girls going. You know, like, his song, Tumblr Girls, like, that's still holding it down for him.
1: I don't know, maybe we can start, like, a...
0: And then also, Logic. Oh. I don't know, Logic had that whole thing about being a quarter black, so maybe he wouldn't, like, back down like that. Would he?
1: I haven't heard about Logic in a minute.
0: Maybe he'd try to do a collab with Shaboozy and it'd be like, and he'd make a whole thing out of it.
1: I'm not, like, locked into the genre enough.
0: Well, that's the thing. You think, wow, I know nothing about Logic. Yeah, me neither. Because he hasn't had a good song since the Suicide Hotline
1: one. That's what I was thinking.
0: Like, that was his last big song. Oh, actually, I take that all back.
1: What?
0: Macklemore.
1: No, don't diss Macklemore like that. He would never.
0: I'm not dissing him. He's actually plenty woke and he's with the people. No, but like Macklemore's
1: awesome.
0: That doesn't mean you can't do country. Like, do you think he's socially aware enough to understand the implications if he does country music?
1: That's a pretty loaded question.
0: Yeah.
1: I don't think he would.
0: Okay, actually, Bronic Text is saying, F Morgan Wallen. Also, old country is different. Ella Langley is good, but don't like her recent collabs. Wait, 612 is Bronic, right?
1: Yeah.
0: Okay, sorry, Bronic. I need to save your contact info.
1: She's texting me right now. She said, you're such a loser.
0: What?
1: This is so strange hearing you on that radio get on that song stuff.
0: What?
1: Make her take 18 credits, go back to music courses, get that minor.
0: You're getting that minor.
1: I am.
0: Maybe how much?
1: I think she's telling you to get that minor. I think it's like 15 credits. I don't know.
0: Wait, 15 credits?
1: Yeah.
0: I'm not. That can't happen. Yeah, I mean, like, it could happen, but the thing is, like, there's probably not enough classes for me to even take in the time.
1: But again, you just stack up lessons like crazy.
0: I guess, but how many, like, lessons are, like, do you understand, like, how many sessions are there that I can do? Because, like,
1: well,
0: finishing my English degree only took so long because there were only so many sessions of stuff. Like, yeah. I couldn't do it all at once.
1: Yeah, that's how it is for me with public health. I mean, you could do, like, an hour. So an hour lesson is 2 credits, right?
0: I've never seen things in the intervals of 2 here. It's either 1 or 3 or 4 if it's a UW.
1: Yeah, I think, I don't know. So, I mean, you could in some way, I don't know. I don't think it's worth it, but you should just take that other class, though, where you can, like, speed run a music course.
0: Yes. Well, can we do a music course together?
1: Yeah, honestly. Oh, wait. We can do one that's... I don't think I can take that class, because I've already taken lessons.
0: Oh.
1: But
0: wait, you can't do lessons more than once?
1: No, like, I can't take the intro lessons class, if that makes sense.
0: Oh.
1: That seminar. But I can take other music classes. We should do it.
0: Yes.
1: I'm sure you could,
0: like,
1: decide
0: senior year.
1: Yeah.
0: When I, like, have nothing
1: did
0: better
1: I
0: to do.
1: Did I tell you I was debating, like, pretty strongly, like, a minor in astrophysics?
0: No, you never told me this. Why? Pray tell, why would you do that?
1: I don't know.
0: Been hanging out with Bronic too much? Like, what?
1: I found out that I just needed 3 classes to get one.
0: Wow.
1: Because I already took, like, calc and physics. And I was like, it'd be kind of cool to say that I have a minor in astrophysics.
0: No, I need to declare my minor in creative writing. It's not even like a maybe, it's just I need to do it because I literally have 1 class left to take, which I've already registered for next semester, to get it. Like, I didn't even try. Like, it's just going to be in English with a focus in creative writing at this point. But are you done with your public health major yet?
1: No, actually, no. I'm just going to get into it. Yeah.
0: How?
1: Because I started it sophomore year.
0: Oh, did you have another major before this?
1: Well, I was neuro, and then I think I was just, like, pre-med's, like, almost, like, another major in some ways, right?
0: Yeah.
1: So, I think because of that, it just, like, pushed it off. But, yeah, I don't know.
0: Also, I said you're such a loser in a caring way. You said that last time.
1: This is Bronic.
0: What did you say last time?
1: What?
0: Or did I say this last time? What is she referring to right now?
1: I don't know.
0: Bronic, what are you referring to right now?
1: Scholar.
0: Hey, Bronic, only person that's listening to this right now, what are you referring to? Wait, what was I just saying? Degree. We were talking about...
1: Yeah, no, I'm still behind my public health. I think that's what I was saying.
0: How many more classes do you need? I mean, are there a lot of requirements?
1: Like 5.
0: Like 5 total requirements?
1: 5 classes left.
0: Oh.
1: I think. I don't know.
0: Wait, you have to do so much stuff.
1: Huh?
0: You have to do so much stuff. I feel like I say this to everyone, it's too easy to get the English degree. Like, you need to take...
1: I don't know, because you're still taking the amount of credits. It's just that, like, think about it, like, I took basically maybe 12 classes that were just pre-med classes that didn't really have anything to do with my major.
0: Wait, yeah, that would suck.
1: So, yeah. Mm. When you think about it like that, then it's like, oh, okay.
0: I think it just felt like I did it really fast because, like, half of the degree, or the major or whatever, is just doing, like, classes over 3,000 electives or whatever. Mm-hmm. I did all of those in one semester, like, 1, 2, 3, 4. And then, like, then it was basically done. And I was like, wait, when did that happen?
1: You must be writing like crazy, though, right?
0: It was absurd amounts of writing. Like, yeah, I don't know it was like a whole semester of just English classes. Like, three of them were creative writing, and then one of them was, like, an actual lit class.
1: Wow.
0: But then one of them was, like, the bummy Ulysses class that was just reading Ulysses. It wasn't much creative writing. Oh,
1: that's cool, though, I guess.
0: I guess. Mm. It drove me insane. It's not very
1: creative, yeah. Oh.
0: But, yeah. Oh. It's just my mommy. I don't think she knows I'm on right now. I'll tell her later. Okay, Bronick is sending more stuff. That you... I said that last time that I would put your phone number in. You said you would last time. Do it right now. I dare you. Also, yellow car, no punchbacks.
1: Oh, God. Okay, yellow car, no punchbacks.
0: Wait, what is that?
1: I punched her for you, Bronick. So the whole bit is anytime you see a yellow car in the street, you go yellow car, no punchback.
0: Oh, did you see a yellow car in the street, Bronick?
1: So she's coming back from Newport News right now. She's on an Amtrak bus.
0: Bronick says in your phone with a big B. B for Bronick.
1: Yes.
0: There. Akita, can you confirm?
1: You are in her phone.
0: Yep. No more 612. Now it's Bronick. How about we play some tunes? Let's see if even the phone situation even works.
1: So, I will say, I was trying to come up with a theme for this episode, and first I was like, oh, like, maybe I could do, like, cool guitar riffs, right?
0: Or, I like how you, there's no theme for these episodes.
1: I was like, maybe I could come up with something fun, you know, like, it's not just the same stuff that I always play.
0: Oh, so you think my show's boring?
1: No, it's the same stuff that I always
0: also
1: play.
0: Also, shout out to your radio show, to you coming on the radio show, because that's the reason I got that one Kahoot question right about that one band.
1: Rilo Kiley.
0: Yes. Hey, I love Rilo Kiley. Because I was like, I remember you playing this exact song on the air.
1: It's a great song, the execution of all things. Yes. You should check it out. But yeah, I started trying with, like, guitar parts, mm-hmm. and then I kind of stopped at three, and then I was like, oh, maybe I could do, like, cool drum parts, and then I stopped at another three, and I was like, screw it, I'm just gonna put whatever I want. what should I start? Should I start with the Toy Story song?
0: Yeah, since we were, like, just talking about that, we can play a couple.
1: Okay.
0: Okay, this is, what's the song called?
1: I Knew It, I Knew You by Taylor Swift.
0: Yes. 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

0: Hello and welcome back to Added to the Queue. That was Yumi Zuma, Astro Projecting. You're listening to WRGW, and I'm here with Ankta, and we were talking about our hot takes. our hot takes involving Greek life. I can't believe we're gonna be seniors and we're still like going back and forth about this.
1: Yeah.
0: Not like we disagree with each other. We're kind of like on the same page. Not like anyone who's listening like is in a sorority, but we were talking about how it's like, it's kind of painted as not feminist to hate on them, but like I don't think sororities are really all that feminist in the first place.
1: Yeah, that's why I think so.
0: I feel like people would look at us and then be like, oh, of course you think that. Like, of course you think that. I bet you all hate Pink and I bet you all hate Taylor Swift too. Well, joke's on you. Ankita's a Swiftie. Yeah.
1: That's the defense.
0: That is the defense. Well, like, because honestly, I think someone would look at us and be like, oh, they're just, like, jealous.
1: They're jealous
0: and they're washed.
1: They're men-hating.
0: They're man-hating idiots, and they don't like to party.
1: Yeah,
0: they just
1: like
0: stay
1: fun.
0: In all the time, and they have no friends. They're shut-ins, and they're just losers.
1: It's like, listen, I might have all those things, and it might all be true.
0: You're
1: but...
0: not, though. Actually, you like, throw great parties. You throw great parties.
1: Thank
0: and,
1: you. But yeah, I mean,
0: like,
1: I think it's
0: like,
1: still true that
0: no, I genuinely think some people can't consider that people can like look different and like technically do different things, but still have a good time and share somewhat similar values.
1: Mm-hmm.
0: Like I don't know, it's like I'm like all for feminism. I'm all for going out, having a good time. Just because I wear a lot of black doesn't make me any less different than you in that way. You know,
1: yeah.
0: Like, they think they're the only people who like to party and have a good time.
1: Well, the thing is, again, like, they'll have their conversations from, I've heard, living at a former sorority house.
0: Yes.
1: When that sorority was still there. The conversations were so vapid. I'm pretty sure I heard someone, like, talking smack about someone who's right next to her.
0: And I'm not saying normal people can't be fake all the time, but, like, if you have, like, a price tag on your friends, I would at least hope they don't talk behind their backs, you know?
1: Yeah.
0: Like, and that's the thing.
1: That was a good one. If you had a price tag on your friends, I hope you're not talking behind their back. Write that down.
0: Like,
1: write that down.
0: Like, my friends are free 99, so they're free to say whatever they want about
1: yeah,
0: me
1: exactly.
0: When I'm not in the room, okay?
1: Exactly.
0: I do not pay for friends premium. And friends premium is just if they had golden gooses and all wore the same thing as me. I don't know.
1: Amazon Gucci.
0: Amazon
1: Gucci.
0: Amazon Gucci.
1: Amazon Gucci. Shout out Cabbage Patch.
0: Shout out Cabbage Patch. Shout out KKG. Shout out Jupia Pepis, who actually just graduated, and
1: aww.
0: She wouldn't like that I call her that. Sorry. You're probably not evil, though, but I can see that you probably wouldn't. That's the thing. The two people that both went to the same school and both are in the same sorority, I literally thought to myself when they graduated, like, you're not gonna make friends. Like you're not hey, so you're actually not fun to be around. And like having friends in high school is like honestly somewhat easier than in college.
1: Well yeah, in high school you're stuck in like what, for 8 hours?
0: Yeah, like you kinda have to make friends.
1: Yeah.
0: But it's also it's way easier to get banished in high school for the same reasons.
1: Oh yeah.
0: Way easier to gain them, way easier to lose them. But that's my two cents on that. But I'll write it down. I already forgot what I said.
1: No, I remember. That one was too much of a banger to forget.
0: I'm going to put it like it's going to be sold in like Hobby Lobby in like the anti-sorority section.
1: Yeah.
0: Like up there with like the, you know, like the
1: But I feel like Hobby Lobby is like where these washed up sorority girls are going to go.
0: It'll be like Greek letters, and then that sign will just like be in there in the mix somewhere.
1: Yeah. We'll workshop it.
0: We'll workshop it. But I also wonder, like, there's, like, top sororities and bottom sororities. Do they all pay the same amount in fees? Because if
1: that
0: they do...
1: That is such a good question.
0: If they do, that's kind of messed up. Because, like, why am I paying so much money to be in Theta? It's like, we do not have the Instagram presence of a fee. And the frats we get invited to are not of the same caliber. Like, I actually wonder if they do have a flat rate.
1: Yeah, maybe we can find out.
0: Because, like, honestly, also the sorority you get into, especially at the SEC schools, is definitely about how much money your parents make.
1: Yeah, yeah.
0: Okay. We gotta go. But, like, this was fun. I wish we brought this up sooner so I wouldn't have to rush this conversation because, like...
1: If you're listening, let's talk about it sometime soon.
0: Like, debate me.
1: Yeah.
0: Debate me on
1: sororities. I don't even think it's a debate. I think it's just, like, I feel like most people would agree.
0: Yeah. Like, but, like, most people don't want to say it because the people... Sorority girls are really defensive about it, I think, because they...
1: They know someone or something.
0: Well, I know a lot of people who left sororities... And they're like, I'm done paying for my friends. And I feel like the people
1: there's a recruitment fee. Like, just to rush.
0: Wait, there's a fee to apply?
1: Supposedly.
0: Like a like college.
1: Yeah.
0: How much is the fee?
1: This is from 2013.
0: How much?
1: $45.
0: In 2013?
1: Yeah.
0: It's less to apply to GW.
1: Yeah, I know,
0: it's
1: right?
0: Like, what is it, $20? And that's like, is it? Like, how much does it cost to apply to college?
1: Now it's probably become, like, 80. Anyway.
0: Oh.
1: Yeah.
0: Well, maybe I'm thinking about another school. Yeah, you're right. It was expensive to apply here.
1: Yeah, it's crazy.
0: Okay, we gotta get out of here. But, yeah. Like...
1: Thanks for listening.
0: If you are a young teen girl and you don't know what to do with yourself in college, just maybe, like, think again.
1: Go do the things you would never think of doing.
0: And if you truly end up with no friends by the second semester, then rush. Okay? Just think about it first. Okay? Okay. We're gonna go now. This has been added to the queue. The next person's here, so we gotta go. Yeah. Okay. Goodbye.
1: Bye, everybody.
0: Bye.
2: Jerry, are you listening to WIPW?
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0: That's perfect.
2: So that was so good.
1: That was my silly announcer. Max, I'll see you soon. 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
0: 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Love you, too. Thanks for calling in, Dad.
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3: Okay, we've all gone too big too fast and then run out of room. We've all made
4: 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WRGW.
3: Sign. You get that poster board up and you're like, I don't need to trace it. I know how big letters should be. 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